With our Cairns Dolphins and Marlins taking on Logan Thunder tomorrow night at Trinity Ford Stadium. It is Star 102.7, and our Marlins have been undefeated so far this season. So we're actually going to chat to one of them a little later on this hour. Before that, though, a little spin on Like a Prayer, playing right now on Star 102.7.

0: Cyrus coming in at the end of our 20 songs in a row with Flowers on Star 102.7. Good morning, I'm Nikki, and you know what else has just about come to an end? School holidays. Once again, I've got mum guilt because I've spent pretty much the whole last 2 weeks stuck here at work, apart from one day last week, and well, he was sick. You're not going to take them anywhere when they're sick. But if you do want to leave the house, I've got your chance to score a fun fix coming up a little later on this hour, which is your hookup to the best of captor group attractions these school holidays. So if you would like to score Star 102.7's Fun Fix and nab yourself a family pass to go and check out Rainforest Station Nature Park, maybe Cairns Koalas and Creatures or the Wildlife Habitat up in Port Douglas, we've actually got family passes to the Australian Butterfly Sanctuary as well. 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

0: with Danger Zone on Star 102.7. Now, tomorrow night, we have our Cairns Dolphins and Marlins in action against Logan Thunder. It's happening at Trinity Ford Stadium right now, chatting to Kobe from the Marlins. Good morning, Kobe.
1: Good morning. How are you?
0: I'm good, thank you. Now, you guys are absolutely smashing it this season. Undefeated so far.
1: Yeah. It's been a great season so far, so hopefully we can keep it rolling.
0: And just as hard the girls have been playing, haven't they? One game down.
1: Yep. No, they've been doing a great job as well.
0: What's the best part about playing a game here for a home crowd in Cairns?
1: The best part's the community, actually. To play a home game in front of our fans, they bring the atmosphere every game. So, yeah, we've been selling out most games. So if you can get down, then definitely get there for sure, because we'll put on a show for you guys.
0: So the next round's tomorrow night. This is the First Nations round, I hear.

0: Yep, yep.
1: So does that mean you guys are going to have really cool jerseys and all that
0: sort of
1: thing?
0: Yeah, we should have some cool jerseys. We'll have the Sand and Sea dance troupe there as well, which will be sick to see before the game. So, cool. Yeah, definitely get your tickets if you're there.
1: Now, do you have, as a basketball player, any traditions? Like, do you have those lucky pair of socks that you don't wash?
0: Oh, no, I definitely wash everything for sure. But for me, no superstitions. I just take it day by day, you know, put my socks on, put my shoes on, and just go out and play basketball.
1: Pre-game rituals. Is there anything that you have to do before a game?
0: Not really, personally. Maybe just listen to some rap music. I'm normally a calm music kind of guy, but then I guess as the game gets ready, gets closer, I have to kind of get in that mode, yeah, and put a mask on and stuff like that. But yeah, that's it.
1: And did you grow up here, Kobe?
0: From Brisbane, so yeah, not too far. It's very, yeah, very similar. Yeah, and I'm liking it so far.
1: Yeah, Queenslander boy, hey?
0: Yeah, I love it. It's good.
1: Way to go. I love my movies. All-time best basketball movie.
0: Have to be Coach Carter for sure. Yeah. Definitely, yeah. I reckon it's an easy pick for sure.
1: My son loves that one, and Samuel L. Jackson is just a legend when he puts those chains on that gym.
0: Yeah.
1: Oh, the emotions, hey.
0: Yeah.
1: Thank you so much for the chat today, Kobe. And if you do want to watch him in action tomorrow night at Trinity Ford Stadium, then get your tickets to catch the Marlins and Dolphins at cairnsbasketball.com. If you do want to win a fun fix, though, give me a buzz right now. 40 41 1027. Tell me how many times the Marlins have been defeated this season. Be the random caller to get through and get it right. I'm going to give you a family pass to go and check out the wildlife habitat in Port Douglas. So again, that number is 40 41 1027. And this is Star.
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1: 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Who have we got?
3: Nicole.
1: Nicole, we just had Natalie call through. She tried to nab these family pass. Unfortunately, she had the wrong answer. So hopefully you've got the right one. Because I want to know how many times the Marlins have been defeated this season.
3: Zero.
1: Yay! You're listening, which means you've scored that fun fix and you are on your way up to Port Douglas to go and check out the wildlife habitat. When's the last time you went up there?
3: Oh, about 5 years ago.
1: Oh, well, I can tell you what, it is absolutely huge up there now. So make sure you take plenty of time out to go and enjoy it all.
3: Wonderful, we will.
1: How many kids have you got home for the school holidays?
3: Just one. He's never been before. Yeah, so that'll be great.
1: And I tell you what, I know from being a mum of one, sometimes one is enough to keep your hands completely full.
3: Definitely.
1: All right, Nicole, you enjoy your Thursday morning, mate.
3: Thanks again. Cheers.
1: We will have another fun fix up for grabs this afternoon with Dylan, but it's Alex Warren with Passenger right

0: Nikki getting you through your Thursday with nothing but Cairns' best music here on Star 102.7 with a stack load more just around the corner. Did you hear Benson Boone's heading down under at the end of this year? Oh, he'd be amazing to see perform live. I wonder if he'll be doing backflips. Oh, Dua Lipa, she'd be at the top of my list as well. She's coming up next hour. And the latest news, sport and weather, getting you all updated in just a few minutes' time, right here on Star 102.7.
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10: Morning, I'm Britt Aylin. The US has launched fresh strikes on Iran for the second time in 24 hours. It's after US President Donald Trump declared that the ceasefire was now over. America's Central Command says it's holding Iran accountable for recent unjustified aggression against commercial shipping and civilian crews freely navigating a vital international waterway. It's hoped Victoria's V-Line network will be back up and running this afternoon. All regional trains have been suspended since yesterday morning after the comms system was knocked out during Telstra's nationwide outage. Meantime, the telco says a secondary issue impacting people's ability to call 000 has now been 90% fixed. But Federal Communications Minister Annika Wells has told the ABC that's not good enough.
11: Telstra needs to account for how and why that has occurred, because Australians are right to expect that as a baseline service from their telco.
10: Telstra's advising anyone having difficulty connecting with emergency services to hang up and immediately try again. Australian food delivery workers could soon receive world-first minimum standards for pay and conditions, with the Fair Work Commission issuing a notice of intent and calling for submissions ahead of its final decision. If it goes ahead, gig workers would begin to see the changes from the 10th of August. The move has been backed by the Transport Workers Union. And women with tertiary qualifications are the most likely to have their jobs taken by AI, according to a new report from Jobs and Skills Australia. The federal government data found the occupations more exposed to AI replacement to be in areas like retail, programming, accounting, advertising and marketing, while those least exposed to jobs requiring vocational training, such as trades and aged care.
9: Cairns RSL Club. If we're not your local, move closer.
10: In sports, some weary heads have been emerging from the Blues Hotel in Brisbane this morning after a long night celebrating their Origin Series win. The team didn't get back to the hotel until 1 a.m. and kept the party going until around 4 this morning. But Blues back rower Hudson Young says it was great to do it for coach Laurie Daly.
1: Well, over the past, 8 weeks, there's been so many things written about Laurie, but he's our leader and we spoke about that as a team, is going out there and playing for him.
10: That's the latest in news and sport.
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12: Well, it's a pity we didn't get better weather for the school holidays. Looking out across Trinity Inlet, very cloudy. We have had some showers. We're expecting a few more as well as a fair bit of breeze today. Dropping down around 19 degrees overnight tonight. We do have a medium chance of showers again tomorrow, but fingers crossed, a better weekend, mostly sunny with just a slight chance of a shower at this stage. We are heading toward a top of 27 degrees, but haven't quite hit that 22 degree mark in the Cairns CBD yet.
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sound of a stupidly loud motorbike. Turn that clown down and turn up this new music. Ariana Grande, Hate That I Made You.

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0: AM, Sam Fender and Olivia Dean on Star 102.7. I'm Nikki, and an event that reins in a lot of runners around Cairns is the Seven Cairns Marathon Festival happening this weekend along the beautiful Cairns Esplanade. So make sure you head down around 5:45 to cheer on the incredible runners. Now, we are going to be amongst all the action. So Dylan is actually going to be broadcasting live from 7 a.m. at the finish line. Plus, the street team are going to be there with everything you need to fuel you up for your run or to keep you energized from the sidelines cheering on. 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So you can go and check them out at Star Cairns. 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
1: 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So you'll hear this. 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
15: Hi, I'm Britt Aylin. Telstra says it's mostly fixed a secondary issue that's been impacting calls to 000. It's after yesterday's nationwide outage, which prevented millions of users making calls or connecting to data. Telecommunications Industry Ombudsman Cynthia Gaber telling Nine the flow-on effect was huge.
16: People losing income, people not being able to catch trains. These are big impacts on everyday life and really highlight how essential telecommunications is for so many parts of what we do these days.
15: Meantime, the federal government says it's had no reports of an elderly person dying after they couldn't contact emergency services yesterday. The story came from a South Australian Liberal senator who said someone had contacted her office with the information. SAPOL has also refuted the claims. Australian capital cities have recorded their biggest increase in rental prices for houses in almost 2 years. Sydney, Brisbane, Canberra and Darwin led the re-acceleration, according to Domain figures, while Melbourne, Perth, Adelaide and Hobart had more restrained growth. Explosions are being reported across a number of southern Iranian cities as the US conducts fresh strikes. It's after President Donald Trump declared the ceasefire between the two countries is now over. Both sides have accused the other of breaching the terms of the agreement. And testing's continuing on four more suspected bird flu infections today after South Australia recorded its second confirmed case yesterday. The CSIRO's Australian Centre for Disease Preparedness is analysing another two samples from SA as well as two more from Western Australia.
2: Cairns RSL Club. If we're not your local, move closer.
15: In sport, Laurie Daly's given his strongest hint yet that he probably won't return to the role next year despite last night's series win. The Blues coach has copped plenty of criticism over his selections and coaching decisions during the series. Speaking outside the team hotel, Daly revealed he's already made the call.
17: Oh, I've got my mind made up what I want to do, so, I've enjoyed it, but, we'll see what happens.
15: And a top two clash between the Dockers and the Swans will kick off round 18 of the AFL tonight. Tom Papley returns for Sydney after battling a calf injury, with Corey Warner out.
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1: Well, it's finally starting to look a bit nicer out there, and I can actually see blue sky out above the Cairns Convention Centre. There's still a few clouds out there, bringing with them a chance of a shower later. 30 kilometre an hour winds keeping it very breezy out there and dropping down around the 19 degree mark overnight tonight. We do have a medium chance of showers tomorrow, but looking better over the weekend, only partly cloudy with a mostly sunny one expected. And today, a top of 27 degrees, but currently sitting around the 24 degree mark on Grafton Street.
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1: Good afternoon, I'm Nikki and this is my favourite time of the day. This is where I get to take you back as far as the 80s. You remember back in the days when we paid about 60 cents a litre for fuel? Yeah, they're the days we're going back to. In fact, we are heading back to 1988, which was the year that the Australian Parliament House officially opened in Canberra. It was also the same year that the Escape Club brought out this banger. Let's kick off our throwback lunch with Escape.

Oh, tune right there. Tony, taking us back to 93 with If I Had No Lute on Star 102.7, which was the same year that The X-Files premiered on TV. And at its peak, The X-Files actually attracted more than 20 million viewers per episode. That made it one of the biggest TV hits of the 90s. But right now, fast forwarding to 2006, which was the year that Australia cleaned up at the Commonwealth Games, winning 221 medals, 84 of those gold. And from 2006 as well, it is The Killers, your throwback lunch on.

0: That's Corona throwing it back to 1994 and wrapping up our throwbacks at lunch on Star 102.7. I'm Nikki, and as promised, before I wrap up today, I am going to give you the chance to score a family pass to the Cairns show. It's so much fun. It's on the go next week from the 15th through until the 17th of July at the Cairns showgrounds. But while we're thinking about 1994, I want you to think about a man named Jeff Bezos. He started a little online bookstore from his garage that year. 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What would you even do with that much money? I've got no idea. Actually, no, I know where I'd start out. I'd start out with a chef to cook me dinner tonight. 40 41 1027. Tell me what that online store is. I am going to give you a family pass so you can go and check out the Cairns show next week. 40 41 1027. 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
11: 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The England Academy's rejected me. But luckily, you don't need to have made it to have an opinion. I'm Alan Tekkers, and

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0: 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Now that we've given our tech team a heart attack, let's play some new music instead. 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
1: 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Who have we got?
2: Hey, Nikki, it's Jay.
1: Jay, what do you reckon is the best part of the show?
2: Oh, just seeing all the kids having fun.
1: Oh, I love that. I also love going to check out the pig racing and the duck racing. I reckon that's the cutest.
2: It's, it's good. I'm a big kid now, so.
1: Are you one of these people that go on the rides?
2: Fairy floss and, yeah.
1: Yeah.
2: Yeah, I'm on the ride.
1: I'm the queen of fairy floss, so I'm right with you there. Let's try and get you along to the Cairns show. But 1994, there was a man named Jeff Bezos. He decided to start a little online bookstore in his garage. That little online bookstore is now worth $3.8 trillion. What's the first thing you go and do with that much money?
2: Oh, far out. Buy a house.
1: You and me both. Well, let's see if we can at least get you to the Cairns show. What was that online bookstore called?
2: Amazon.
1: Yeah! I tell you what, just a fraction of that money would be nice. I don't even know what he does. Does he roll around in bed and just use it as a sheet?
2: He's bought a few wives, haven't he?
1: Mate, wives cost you a lot of money sometimes. And fortunately, you're going to save a bit by going to the Cairns show because you've just scored yourself a family pass.
2: Thank you. You're a legend.
1: You're welcome. The Cairns show is back for 2026 and we've got the most tickets. So keep it locked to Star 102.7. The Cairns show on the go from the 15th through until the 17th of July at the Cairns showgrounds. But it's Alex Warren up next with Fever Dream on Star.
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0: Nikki getting you through your Thursday with Cairns' best music here on Star 102.7 at the best time of the day because it is my knockoff time. So I am out of here. I'm actually heading to Kmart. Good news if you're one of these people that hate the checkouts in the middle like I do. Kmart have made an announcement that they're making a change and the checkout is returning to the front of the store. Thank goodness for that. Anyway, I'll be back tomorrow to kickstart your Friday with 20 songs in a row and your chance to score a fun fix and a family pass to the Cairns show, which Dylan has up for grabs as well this afternoon. So make sure you're listening out for him, getting you through till 5 right here on Star 102.7. And I'll catch you tomorrow morning.
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3: Hello, I'm Monique Crichton. Well, there's some hope for stranded passengers who rely on Victorian trains to get from the regions to the city and back. V-Line is confident of gradually resuming services this afternoon after testing radio communication. The trains were forced off the tracks by Telstra's major outage, which has rolled into a second day. Federal opposition leader Angus Taylor says you would think we'd have learned from the past.
13: And that's what you get when you get these failures. Now, we already had a warning from Optus, what happened with Optus some time back, and then we see it all over again.
3: The Prime Minister has met his Indian counterpart in Melbourne. Narendra Modi is in Australia for 3 days as part of an annual summit between the two nations. Around 20,000 people are expected to attend an event at Marvel Stadium to celebrate his visit. Unions threatening strike action at Port Hedland say they want to continue talks, but BHP is dragging its feet. Steve McCartney from the AMWU says all the union wants is fair wages and conditions.
14: One thing we're absolutely positive of, BHP love money and they love making it. And what we're saying is, if you let us get around the table and have a decent discussion, then you'll have less restriction on making that money by exporting stuff out of that port.
3: And Aussie Sarah Snook is up for 2 Emmys at this year's award. She's been nominated for her role in All Her Fault, while Nicole Kidman is also up for an executive producing Emmy. The Pitt is leading the field for outstanding drama with 25 nominations.
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3: In sport, Blues coach Laurie Daly admits he woke up on a high this morning after last night's Origin Series win. Daly had to fight back tears last night as New South Wales beat Queensland 30-12 in the decider. He says it was a very special moment.
15: Anytime you win a game of footy, but to come up here to Lang Park and to play the way we did. But just to see that performance was really good.
3: And a top two clash between the Dockers and Swans begins round 18 of the AFL this evening. That's the latest in news and sport.
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17: This afternoon, partly cloudy with a medium chance of showers, getting up to a top of 27 degrees. And tomorrow you've got another partly cloudy day with a medium chance of showers, but those are most likely just going to happen in the late morning and afternoon, getting up to a maximum of 27.
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0: best music. You've got it locked on Sonic 2.7, and you've got Don hanging out with you for your Thursday arvo. Hey, how's it going for you? Hopefully you're having a great day and you don't have too much of a sore head, because I saw a lot of people out and about last night watching the State of Origin, and yeah, it's a bit of a shame about the results, but people were still having a good time. Need a bit of extra motivation just to get through the rest of the afternoon. I've got the perfect song for you next. 2002 Minority from Green Day plays for you in just a moment right here at Star.
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0: 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This is Star 102.7. Dylan here, and I'm about to push play on that banger from Sonny Federa, DOD, and Poppy Baskin, Think About Us. And I reckon that song would be a perfect song if you are getting ready for the 7 Cairns Marathon Festival. Yeah, it all kicks off this coming Sunday from 5:45. So head on down there, cheer on the incredible runners. We're also going to be amongst all the action. I'm going to be broadcasting live from the finish line from 7 a.m. plus the Star Street team are going to be on site with me, giving away lots of great goodies to fuel your run or also just keep you energized to cheer on from the sidelines if that's what you're going to be doing. Also, keep in mind there's going to be some road closures happening around Sunday morning as well. You can get all those details right now over on our socials. Star Cairns is how you can search us on both Facebook and Instagram. But yeah, can't wait for the 7 Cairns Marathon Festival on Sunday. It should be a good one.
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0: After two, we're doing another edition of Star 102.7's Fun Fix. This is for your chance to score a family pass to one of the captor group attractions with the school holidays on the go. We've also got more of Cairns' best music. We'll throw it back and play Sneaky Sound System's UFO and Fool inside the next 15. I've got Cat's Eye playing straight after we check in with the newsroom, but they've got details about how an Aussie's got a couple of Emmy nominations. That's next on Star.
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2: My little one is 6 years old. 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
2: 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There's also a margarita. Looks like a cocktail.
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2: Hello, I'm Monique Crichton. Telstra is assuring customers they can have confidence dialing 000 despite yesterday's mass outage. It's been forced to carry out 639 welfare checks since it all started, with 402 requiring follow-up calls. Telstra CFO Michael Ackland admits customers deserve better.
13: I want to again apologise for the disruption these issues have caused to our customers and to the broader community. We know how important it is to stay connected, and we take this responsibility very seriously.
2: We're being hit with record high rents, with prices up in every capital city. Domain figures show rents for houses jumped by an average of $20 a week in the June quarter. That's the biggest increase in 2 years. Anthony Albanese has met with his Indian counterpart, Narendra Modi, in Melbourne. The PM says the pair have a strong relationship.
14: You are the living bridge between our nations, and your ambition and vision has helped to reshape the roadmap for Australia's economic engagement with India.
2: Tens of thousands will attend an event at Marvel Stadium to welcome the Indian leader. Donald Trump says he's hit Iran very hard in response to Iranian strikes on ships in the Strait of Hormuz. The US president declaring an end to the ceasefire while allowing talks to continue. And the halftime entertainment for the World Cup final has been bulked up. Justin Bieber, the latest name to be added to the list, alongside Madonna and Shakira.
15: Cairns RSL Club. If we're not your local, move closer.
2: In sport, a blow for the Hawks with Nick Watson to miss Saturday's clash with Carlton. Coach Sam Mitchell says they're being cautious with his hamstring issue.
16: On Tuesday, he ran sort of 88% of his top speed, which is still faster than most of us, but just from a confidence point of view, we don't feel like it's worth the risk with him.
2: And British wildcard Arthur Ferry is making headlines for his performance at Wimbledon. He's upset the ninth seed Flavio Cavoli in straight sets to set up a semi-final showdown with Alexander Zverev, who outclassed Taylor Fritz. That's the latest news and sport.
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0: This afternoon, partly cloudy with a medium chance of showers, getting up to a top of 27 degrees. And tomorrow you've got another partly cloudy day with a medium chance of showers, but those are most likely just going to happen in the late morning and afternoon, getting up to a maximum of 27.
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0: Now the sound of a stupidly loud motorbike. Turn that clown down and turn up this new music. Somber. My body isn't ready.
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0: Right across Cairns in the tropical far north, they're playing you Cairns' best music. This is W2.7, and you've got Dylan in this afternoon. About to push play on Liam Payne, strip that down, but before we get into that, let's do this.
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0: Yeah, the school holidays, they're on the go at the moment, and we want to fix you up with a bit of fun. So this hour, I've got a family day pass to the Australian Butterfly Sanctuary. 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
3: This is Caroline.
4: G'day, Caroline. How are you going this afternoon?
3: Yeah, really well, thanks. Brad, how are you?
4: Yeah, not too bad for a Thursday afternoon, but I've got a question for you. How are the school holidays going?
3: Oh, a little bit hectic, but enjoying the time.
4: Yeah, how many kids do you have?
3: I got two.
4: Yeah, right. And they're well behaved so far?
3: Oh, getting a little bit cagey.
4: Oh, well, I've got an idea for you. How about you take them to the Australian Butterfly Sanctuary because you just scored a family pass. Congratulations.
3: Thank you so much. That's awesome. They'll be so excited.
4: Yeah, have they been there before?
3: No, never. So, yeah, it'll be a first time.
4: But also a great time for them because you'll be walking amongst over 1,000 free-flying butterflies there. It's Australia's largest butterfly aviary and it's in Kuranda, just steps away from the sky rail and also the railway, and that family day pass is all yours. So yeah, you enjoy that. And we've got more Capta Group family day passes to give away tomorrow with Star's Fun Fix. Tomorrow morning when you wake up and then right across your day, and you can enjoy 20% off Wildlife Habitat Port Douglas these school holidays.
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0: 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I'm jealous.

0: Robert Starr for more of Cairns' best music. It all continues for you after three with new Aussie music, G-Flip's Bet on Fire. Yeah, they're back with new music and you're going to hear it in full inside the next 15. And we'll push play on Blessed Union of Souls, Hey Leonardo. Straight after we check in with the newsroom where they're going to wrap up last night's Origin Decider. Yeah, not a great result for us here in Queensland. That's next on Star.
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18: Hello, I'm Monique Crichton. Telstra has confirmed more than 600 emergency calls failed to connect across two mass outages. The company says 402 of those required follow-up calls, with 170 passed on to police. Telstra CFO Michael Ackland is assuring customers they can dial 000 with confidence.
19: Our teams are working as quickly as possible to remove any remaining issues with all customers. 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
18: There's mixed news from the latest report card on our health. We're living longer, with Aussie women living until just over 85 and men over 80, but 3 in 5 are living with at least one chronic disease. Dr. Linda Gallo from the University of the Sunshine Coast has explained the ailments to Seven.
20: We're talking about conditions like cancer, cardiovascular disease, mental health conditions, musculoskeletal conditions as well. These are the top drivers for chronic conditions.
18: 40% of people have two or more chronic conditions. After weeks of drawing a crowd to Tasmania's Seven Mile Beach, it appears Neil the Seal has moved on. Word is he's headed back out to sea after getting enough rest. And we've been given the first look at a flick about Anna Nicole Smith. The film's production company has released the pic featuring our very own Abby Cornish posing as the late Playboy icon, with filming underway in LA.
1: Cairns RSL Club. If we're not your local, move closer.
18: In sport, the Dockers have decided to drop ruck Sean Darcy for tonight's clash against the Swans in Perth. The latter leaders opting to call up former Pie Mason Cox to support Luke Jackson. Just one change for Sydney, with Tom Papley returning from injury. And all eyes will be on the State of Origin stars, with clubs deciding if they'll bring them back for this round of the NRL. New South Wales downed Queensland last night to take out the three-match series 2-1. That's the latest in news and sport.
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0: For the remainder of your afternoon, partly cloudy with a medium chance of showers, getting down to 19 degrees overnight. And tomorrow you're in for a partly cloudy one with a medium chance of showers, most likely just in the late morning and afternoon though, getting up to a maximum of 27.
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0: right across Cairns and the tropical far north with the best music. You've got it on 702.7 and you've got Don hanging out with you for your Thursday afternoon. Yeah, it's not the greatest weather right now outside, so how about I cheer you up by playing you a sing-along song? From 2004, I've got the Black Eyed Peas, Where Is The Love, playing for you next. And it's definitely one of those songs you can sing along to. And I reckon you're going to be doing that when I play it for you next. So, yeah, apologies to all the bosses.
1: So, you keep telling the kids you've got big plans for the school holidays. We both know that's a lie.
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0: On Sonic 2.7, we are doing Cairns Best Music. We've got Dylan in this afternoon, and we're into the last few days of this really cool cabaret show happening on the Cairns Esplanade at the Big Top. It is called Lasso, and I recently caught up with two of the stars of the show, Max and Bella, to find out all about it.
1: I would say this is Lasso follows Rusty, which is my character, as I try to restore the saloon to its once former glory. It's a very fun show with crazy circus acts that'll keep you on the edge of your seat. I would say expect the unexpected.
0: And what do you do, Bella?
2: I do two acts in the show. I'm the fire performer and I do an aerial lyra act as well.
0: Oh, two very different things there.
2: Yeah, I started as a dancer and started like going into aerial. Fire was a natural follow, so that's on the ground, obviously, but it's lots of fun.
0: Yeah.
2: Definitely real fire, so it's, yeah.
0: For doing something like that, what was the training like? Did you get, like, burnt heaps when you first kind of started or what?
2: Not too many burns, but obviously play with fire, you can expect a few, but, yeah.
0: Yeah, gotcha. And what made you want to get involved in this particular show?
1: Me personally, I love dancing, performing and comedy and all that kind of things. And the role opened up and I thought it was a no-brainer.
0: Yeah, what about you, Bella?
2: I worked at a different show before this and
0: yeah.
2: I was lucky enough to watch this one and it was definitely on my list of shows that I would love to be a part of one day. And I started with the show about end of last year, so it's been almost 6 months now, which has been great.
0: Oh, so you've actually been in the audience. What's it like actually watching a show and then actually being part of that show a little bit later on?
2: It's crazy. I remember watching it just being like completely awed by everything that was going on, and then to be a part of it is really cool, knowing that the audience can have that same feeling when watching our cast that we have now on stage.
0: Because it is quite an intimate show from what I've heard. Does that kind of change the connection between like the performers and the audience because of that?
2: For sure. I think when we're super close and the audience is nice and close, like there's our front cabaret tables are pretty much metres from the stage, it definitely feels a lot more like, yeah, you can connect so much more and you get to like feel all like the experience just on a whole new level.
1: It also allows for most of the characters to become relatable and for the audience to feel like they're a part of the story.
0: Yeah, which I think is really important because like storytelling is a big part of this, which you don't really see in like a typical kind of circus show. So this kind of makes it pretty unique, yeah?
1: Very much. We would say that we blur the lines between a cabaret, a circus show, and a theatre show. So we try to incorporate the best of every single thing there with a great storyline, with crazy circus acts, and just good comedy and overall just great show.
0: Now, Max, Bella was saying a moment ago that she is doing like fire, she's doing all types of things. Do you do anything impressive like that during the show?
1: I don't do any cool circus acts,
0: yeah.
1: But I do tell the story and the show follows me. I have some good funny moments. I dance a bit. I do have some very cool acts that I do, but I would say that you have to come watch them to see them, as I won't spoil anything.
0: Ooh. And I've seen the show. It is fantastic. Definitely worth checking out. It's only happening until Saturday, though. So lassotheshow.com.au is the place that you need to go to grab tickets. On the way next, though, I've got Bieber Rexha and Faithless teaming up together for New Religion at Star.
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0: 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We're Star 102.7, and we've got the most free tickets to the Cairns show, which kicks off next Wednesday, to give away. So after 4 o'clock, I've got your chance to score a family pass, and I've also got more of Cairns Best Music. We'll throw it back to 1991 and play REM's Losing My Religion in full inside the next 15. And I've got Coldplay and BTS teaming up together for My Universe straight after we check in with the newsroom. As we head into another round of footy, how's your favourite team looking? Find out the latest next in your news at Star.
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15: Hello, I'm Monique Crichton. The PM's faced the cameras after holding talks with his Indian counterpart, Narendra Modi. Anthony Albanese says Australia values India as a top-tiered security partner.
16: With new landmark agreements, we're expanding our relationship across defence and security, education, science and technology, and energy security, and critical minerals.
15: It's been revealed more than 600 000 calls went unanswered during Telstra's mass outages. The company confirming 639 welfare checks have been carried out, with 402 requiring follow-up calls. Telstra CFO Michael Ackland says there was a second outage overnight.
13: Last night, we identified a subsequent issue that was impacting some calls, including 000. And the nature of this only became apparent as we resolved the original issue.
15: The US has reportedly hit 80 targets inside Iran in the latest tit-for-tat action in the Middle East. President Donald Trump claims it was in response to hits on ships transiting through the Strait of Hormuz.
17: We hit them 20 to 1. Every time they hit us, we're going to hit them 20. And we did it last night. It did a little something today, but it was really retribution for last night.
15: And the Regions haven't been left out of a Boys to Men tour later this year. They'll be on stage for A Day on the Green in Geelong, the Hunter and Mount Cotton. Salt and Pepper will be providing support for the gigs, which will also take in Perth and Sydney.
1: Cairns RSL Club. If we're not your local, move closer.
15: In sport, a huge blow for Aussie sprint sensation Gout Gout. He's been ruled out of next month's World Under 20 Championships after suffering a serious hamstring injury at training in Brisbane. It means we won't see him compete again until next year. And the semi-finals get underway at Wimbledon tonight. Coco Gauff opens centre court action against Karolina Muchova, and the Opals are taking on China in Melbourne, hoping for a series clean sweep. That's the latest in news and sport.
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0: For the remainder of your afternoon, partly cloudy with a medium chance of showers, getting down to 19 degrees overnight. And tomorrow you're in for a partly cloudy one with a medium chance of showers, most likely just in the late morning and afternoon though, getting up to a maximum of 27.
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1: 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Who's this?
2: Hi, my name's Casey.
1: G'day, Casey. How are you going?
2: Good, thanks. My daughter and I are hanging out for the show tickets because she's never been.
1: Oh, she's never been at all?
2: No, neither of my kids have. Bad parenting, but...
1: Well, it's back at the showgrounds from next Wednesday. And what do you reckon your kids would do first when they get there if you do end up winning this family pass right now?
2: Oh, the rides.
1: The rides, yeah. They into their rides, are they?
2: Yes. They've been to Dreamworld, but not the Cairns show.
1: Well, they're heading to the Cairns show because you've just scored a family pass. Congratulations.
2: Oh, awesome. Thank you.
1: That is all yours, so you enjoy that with the kids next week. The Cairns Show, the 15th to the 17th of July at the Cairns Showgrounds. And we've got the most free tickets to get you and the family along, so tune in again tomorrow morning when you wake up and also right across your day. 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I've got that fresh hit from Gracie Abrams, Hit the Wall, playing for you next at Star.
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0: best music. We're Sony 2.7. Hello, it's Dylan in this afternoon, and we're your home of the Cairns Dolphins and Marlins. And I'm not the only one here, because joining me live in the studio right now, she's popped in for a quick little chat. It is Brooke from the Cairns Dolphins. How are you going?
1: I'm wonderful, thank you. Thanks for having me.
0: No worries. Now, this is super exciting because you guys are absolutely smashing it this season. How have you been feeling about the season so far? It's coming to an end soon.
1: Yeah, really good. Obviously, we're top two at the moment. We're hoping to kind of secure that top spot. But yeah, it's been a fun season. Really proud of the girls, but now we're just locked in for finals, ready to go.
0: You guys are taking on Ipswich tomorrow, but not only that, it's a very special round. It is First Nations round, and as part of this, Cairns Basketball has revealed its NBL 1 North First Nations round jerseys. Have you seen them yet yourself?
1: Yeah, the jerseys are incredible. I said to the man who designed them, they're like the coolest jerseys I've ever played in, probably.
0: Yeah.
1: But yeah, it's awesome. We had a whole presentation of kind of what it meant to him and what it means to the community and stuff. So yeah, I think we're gonna play a really, really big game for sure.
0: And those limited edition First Nation jerseys are actually up for auction, and those winners are going to be announced during halftime of the Marlins game tomorrow night. So yeah, definitely get involved with that if you can. But yeah, how important is it to have like a First Nations round as part of NBL 1 North?
1: You know, within our team, we've got a lot of Indigenous like representation, so I think that just adds more meaning, and just like representing the city of Cairns and the land here is very, very important for sure.
0: Now, looking ahead for the rest of the season, only a few more games left in the competition. How do you reckon you're gonna go for the rest of the season?
1: Yeah, I mean, we're just taking it one game at a time, one training at a time, but we feel really confident going to finals. Obviously, I haven't played the last 2 months, so I'm just hoping to contribute and get everyone back healthy. So yeah, we're feeling really, really good.
0: It's just been so good to see the Cairns community come out to all the home games, hey?
1: Yeah, it's been amazing. I think we've sold out pretty much every home game, which apparently, obviously I haven't been here for, you know, this is my first year, but apparently that's not super normal. So for it to happen every single season is incredible, and we're like so thankful for like all the fans that pack it out every week.
0: Well, good luck for the rest of the season, including tomorrow night's game, and thanks so much for coming in this afternoon.
1: Thank you. Appreciate it.
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0: Cairns, home of the best music, is right here on Stone 2.7. Also your home of Will and Woody for the drive home. The boys are on holidays this week, back and live next week to drive you home. But in the meantime, we are reliving some of the moments you may have missed from the guys so far this year. So that's all coming up straight after we check in with the newsroom for the very latest. I'm out of here though. See you bye. See ya.
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18: Hello, I'm Monique Crichton. Australia has rubber-stamped a deal to send billions of dollars worth of uranium exports to India. It's part of a series of landmark agreements signed today during the Indian PM's visit, which also cover security, defence and education. Speaking through a translator, Narendra Modi says the agreements take the relationship between our countries to new heights.
19: Today, our third annual summit has added several new dimensions to our cooperation.
18: It appears where you live can play a role in your health outcomes. Heart disease has given way to dementia as the leading cause of death in metropolitan and inner regional areas. That's because of improvements in cardiovascular care in those areas, according to Dr. Linda Gallo from the University of the Sunshine Coast.
20: There's significant inequalities with regional areas, socioeconomic differences as well, and that is having a significant impact in terms of what the leading cause of death can
18: be. Thanks to Seven. And Justin Baldoni is speaking out following all the legal drama surrounding his It Ends With Us co-star Blake Lively. The director appearing in a video alongside his wife Emily, insisting he's the one who's been wronged despite being accused of sexual harassment, calling it an injustice.
21: There have been so many painful things that have been spoken into existence.
22: Untruthful.
21: Over the last couple years, and that created so much noise, and we didn't want to add to the noise.
18: His countersuit was thrown out. He's been ordered to pay Blake more than $8 million.
1: Cairns RSL Club. If we're not your local, move closer.
18: In sport, the Dockers have the home ground advantage for tonight's Round 18 opener against the Swans. It's the first time the top two sides have met this season, and Sydney has won both of their last two clashes. Last night's NRL State of Origin decider was the most watched in history, more than 6 million tuning in. And a huge blow for Gout Gout, with the Aussie sprint sensation suffering a serious hamstring injury. It means he'll miss the World Under 20 Championships in the US next month. That's the latest in news and sport.
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0: Tonight, partly cloudy with a slight chance of a shower. Getting down to 19 degrees overnight. And tomorrow you're in for a partly cloudy day with a medium chance of showers. But those are most likely just going to happen in the late morning and afternoon. Getting up to a top of 27.
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3: All right, we are currently in the possession of $9,000 worth of pavers slash tiles.
0: 30 square metres.
3: It was leftovers from a job. It is all legit. We've got the invoice, etc. We're trying to go from a psychology textbook to a $10,000 engagement ring.
0: Yes.
3: That's the dream.
0: Yep. And a little reminder for everyone who's just tuned in, if you're fresh to this, we have to finish by the end of this week.
6: The beautiful people at Glowbird have put up some cash so we can actually do the swap meet.
0: Yeah.
6: Swap the deal, keep the good energy with Glowbird. And I think, you know, we do have to wrap this up, but still with the goal, obviously, of getting as close as we can to a $10,000 engagement ring for Paris, I went to bed feeling hopeful that $9,000 worth of granite tiles would get us pretty close. Where are you at?
3: Well, if we're talking just from basic dollars and cents, we're $1,000 away. If we're just talking value, we are $1,000 away.
0: Jeez,
3: from a
0: $10,000.
3: I am. I did that math last night. I went, hang on a second. I said, hang on a second. I got my calculator out. I said, we're only $1,000 short. That's unbelievable. I called everyone. No one picked up. Let's go to Eliza here. Eliza, you would like to offer us a trade for the tiles.
7: Yes. I'm a bit nervous. I don't want to regret it, but I have a good feeling about this one.
8: Mm-hmm. Have you been following along, Eliza?
7: Yeah, I have, and I've listened to Paris and what she wants. I didn't think too much of it, but when I heard pavers, my ears pricked.
3: Okay, you want to do some work? Okay. You want to do some work in the house, obviously, Eliza?
7: Yeah. Okay. So, I'm single, so I've got no male input. But I'm doing a renovation, and I want low maintenance. I don't want grass. I'm not out there mowing. I'm thinking, and it's just so weird how perfect this is. Yeah, I'm like a bit shaky.
3: Yeah, we've got the pavers for you.
8: Do you know what the pavers are, Eliza? Jaden, he said they're washed granite that are on George Street in Sydney.
7: I know it because when you said terracotta, I was like, nah, ew, I don't even know what that is.
8: No.
7: But yes.
3: That's what Will's got. Will likes the terracotta.
8: The granite. So they're 300, I think you said they're like $386 for 1 square meter of this granite. So we're talking.
7: Yeah.
8: And that's perfect for you, Eliza? That's perfect for you?
7: Yeah, it's sad, but it's perfect because I don't need my ring, sadly.
3: It's hard to celebrate when you've said it like that. Sorry. You're saying that you've got an engagement ring that you want to offer us?
7: Yeah, so, I don't think there's bad juju to it, but, he's a good guy. So it's gold, it is oval. Don't talk to me about prices, but, I think she's done a good thing here.
8: Wait. How much is it? We can't talk to you about price? Why can't we talk to you about price?
7: Well, I'm no jeweler and I didn't buy it. You don't know. It's big.
3: It's a big circle diamond.
7: But it was free for me. And then these pavers, that guy just said, I think it's all right.
8: Can we see a photo?
7: So I already sent it. I sent it to Instagram.
3: Here we go. That's fine.
8: No, you're all right, Lars.
3: It's coming in.
8: Right.
3: It's coming in. Show me.
8: Sexy Dallas looks pumped.
3: Let me see. It's exactly what Paris wants. That is a circle diamond.
8: Oh, that is centerpiece oval diamond.
3: That's exactly.
7: Yeah. Oh, I like silver.
8: Wow.
3: Eliza.
8: Wow. Who was the guy that gave it to Eliza?
7: This is why I'm single. Oh, no, I can't.
8: Contextually, do you think it could be worth $10,000? I don't know, ring.
3: Yes. Sure.
7: They go up, right?
3: Yeah.
8: And it's not like a store homegrown diamond. What do you call them? What do you call
3: lab grown?
7: Yeah, yeah. So what do you call it? Ethically, yeah.
3: It's ethically sourced. Ethically that's good sourced. To know. Eliza, does it come with a box? Have you got the box?
7: Well, I have a box, but not the branded one. Yeah.
3: That's okay.
8: I think we need to do our due diligence and just...
3: It's an oval diamond.
8: I understand
3: man.
8: What it's it is. I understand diamond. What it is. I understand it. I think we need to do... Eliza, we need to go to a song. We have
3: okay.
8: to.
3: Yeah, we have to.
8: Okay.
7: We
8: have to. We have to go to a song. We've got to do a couple of checks.
3: Okay.
8: I know. Yeah. Can I just ask Eliza? So you're kind of when we started this swap meet. Actually, you know what? I've got a great question, and I'm going to save for you up next because I've just realized something about the swap meet that I have only just realized now. We'll go to a song. We might be making our last trade up next.
3: Huge.
8: Wow. It's Will and Woody.
1: 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When life hands you lemons. 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

0: bit. Just but a we tiny won't. Bit. We won't.
1: Because Paris, she came to us. And we got, can we play some more celebrate? We got there.
0: We bloody.
1: Come on, get around us.
0: That's, I mean.
1: That is I mean, like, well done, everyone. Well done, round of applause. Well, we could have a $30,000 cash from a psychology textbook.
0: We're freaks at this.
1: From a psychology textbook.
0: I know, mate.
1: What?
0: Unbelievable. Unbelievable.
1: Don't work anymore. Just swap.
0: What were you stressed about, Annalise?
1: Cashless society.
0: Yeah, man. Yeah. Who needs cash?
1: That's wild. That's awesome.
0: That is wild.
1: Great stuff. Wild. Well done, everyone. All right, well, I suppose the next step is we probably need to speak to Paris's partner, don't we?
0: Well, let's get a proposal on the show.
1: Yeah, let's get it going. I love this. Well, let's go. Great stuff, everyone. Wowee, what a swap meet it has been. Next step's up next on Will and Woody.
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20: 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Semi-finals get underway at Wimbledon tonight. Coco Gauff Open centre court action against Karolina Mukova before Marta Kostyuk faces Linda Noskova for a spot in the final. Aussie Storm Hunter is in the mixed doubles final early tomorrow morning with fellow Aussie Mark Polmans. And the Opals are taking on China in Melbourne, hoping for a series clean sweep. The Aussies downed the visitors in a two-point thriller in Game 1. The 2006 Opals World Championship team will also be honoured.
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0: afternoon, everyone. It is Will and Woody Woods. We've been swapping live on the radio with you guys. Swap the deal, keep the good energy with Glow Bird. It's been a hell of a campaign. And it's been a campaign. I would consider this very much.
1: Which you guys have all been a part of. Thank you.
0: Into battle with you, Australia.
1: No, we didn't battle you guys. We were working with you.
0: I said we went into battle with you, Australia.
1: Yeah, exactly. We've all been on the same team.
0: We couldn't have got to where we've got to. If you're just tuning in, 10 minutes ago we traded 30 square metres of granite pavers, tiles, effectively, for an engagement ring, Eliza's engagement ring, which could be worth anywhere between $10,000 and $60,000. It's a diamond ring. It's a centerpiece oval ring. It's exactly what Paris wanted at the start of this. And if you want to know where that started from, we started at an old psychology textbook.
1: It's unbelievable.
0: I hate
1: to pump up our ties here, but it truly has been extraordinary what we've pulled off here.
0: Yeah.
1: And I think the final little flourish here is to call Paris's partner. And this does get confusing. Paris's partner is also called Paris. So we're going to call him Man Paris. We're going to call Man Paris now.
0: I prefer Paris Man.
1: We're going to call Paris Man now.
0: Yeah, nice.
1: And we're going to let Paris Man know that firstly, we've got him a ring.
0: Yeah, we've done it, mate. We've done it. Put your feet up.
1: We'll celebrate that moment.
0: Any guy in his position who is like squirreling away their income to try and get an engagement ring.
1: And I expect a lot of gratitude from him at that stage. I expect him to get around us a lot.
0: He's our man for the rest of his life, I would have thought.
1: As in, we own him.
0: I would have thought so.
1: If I need someone to help me move a couch, guess who's doing it? Paris Man. All right, let's 100%. Call him. Let's call him. Let's tell him. And then obviously, let's start organising the proposal.
0: Yeah, nice.
1: I want to be involved.
0: I think he owes us that.
1: Yeah, man.
0: Probably on the radio, I'd say.
2: Good afternoon, Paris speaking.
1: Paris, it's Will and Woody here.
0: Hey, Paris.
2: Hey, how's it going, boys?
0: Good, mate.
1: We're pretty good. We're pretty good. Hey, Paris, got to let you know, you're live on the radio right now.
2: Oh, sensational.
1: Now, Paris.
0: Have you got a sec?
2: Yeah, shoot.
1: Okay, awesome. Mate, we've got some news to tell you. Have you been following the trades at all recently, Paris man?
2: Honestly, I have not been following the past probably about 3-4 days, so I have no idea what we're at.
1: Are you kidding?
2: How are we looking?
1: If we expected to have one listener out of this entire thing, it was you, man. How did we not get you? What were you listening to?
2: Look, it's been nerve-wracking, no doubt, but as I said, I trust the process and I trust you boys to deliver the goods.
0: Fair enough. And maybe he tapped out at the point where we had some unscratched scratchies or the 6-foot snake. At that point, belief was low with us as well. Yeah. And I'm going to be honest, Paris, 2 trades ago, belief was even lower as we nearly traded for a chip that looked like a bird. Mm. But thankfully, we didn't make that trade. Mm. And what we ended up with, Paris, was 30 square meters of washed granite tiles. Worth about $9,000.
2: What?
0: That was yesterday.
1: Yep, got that. Don't get too excited yet, Paris, man. Don't get too excited yet.
0: And then about 15 minutes ago, we made a trade with Eliza for a centerpiece oval diamond ring worth anywhere between $10,000 and $50,000.
2: What? You...
1: you okay, mate?
2: I'm baffled, mate. What the...
0: Oh, yeah.
1: Yeah.
2: You've done it.
1: Thank you. We have. A thanks would be nice.
2: My sincere congratulations.
1: There it is.
2: I didn't believe it, but this is unbelievable. Wow.
1: There it is. Okay, yeah. Hey, we're so happy for
0: you.
1: We wanted to do this for you. We love your story with your partner, Paris. But, I mean, let's get down to brass tacks here. I mean, let's talk about the proposal. Mate, when are we thinking we're going to do it?
2: Oh, mate, as soon as you get the ring.
1: Okay, well, great. Okay, we can have it to you tomorrow. We can have it to you tomorrow. It's been sent to us.
0: Yeah. I don't know why you're asking him the questions. Paris, we'd like you to propose live on the radio tomorrow.
1: Oh, I was going to tell him that.
0: Yeah.
2: Okay. You can't, when and where?
1: You can't really say no.
2: We've
1: got you over a barrel. We're going to put you to our producers.
0: Stop acting like you've got a choice in the matter.
1: Yeah. Okay,
0: we've got you the ring. Now we own you, and we want the bit. We want the tears.
1: Yeah, we're going to film it. Hey. We're going to get all the audio.
0: Yeah.
1: We're sorting you out.
0: You're locked in.
2: That's not unreasonable, boys. I'm happy with that.
0: Love that.
1: We're going to put you over to the producers now because, speaking candidly, we have nothing to do with that.
0: Absolutely not. Not our strong suit. But we've done the swapping.
1: Yeah, exactly.
0: Yeah.
1: Exactly.
2: You've done the hard yards, boys.
1: And then you need to get down on one knee. You get down on one knee, my friend.
2: I'll bring the knee pad, mate.
1: There you go. Get stretching. All right.
0: All right, Paris.
1: All right, Paris.
0: All the best, mate.
2: Thank you very much, boys.
0: It's been a pleasure, man. We'll see you tomorrow. We'll see you tomorrow, brother.
2: See you then, boys.
0: Bye, Paris. See you later. There you go.
1: I hate having to ask for a thank you. I was like, this is your moment. This is your moment. And he just goes, you're kidding. And I was like, well, that's offensive. Like, you didn't have faith in this. And then I had to say, this is the time when you thank us.
0: Thank you. We'll be good now.
1: We've worked our asses off. Well, the producers have worked their asses off for the last 3 weeks.
0: Yeah.
1: Okay. Anyway, look, live proposal live tomorrow. Proposal.
0: That is.
1: Awesome.
0: We're having a wedding. Great stuff.
1: Well, we're not putting on a wedding for him.
0: No, we're just doing a proposal.
1: Yeah, yeah.
0: They're having a wedding. But she said we're on the list.
1: Oh, yeah, I'm going.
0: Yeah. So tomorrow, Arvo, live proposal. Huge. Paris proposes to Paris. Right. Surely we're doing it in like a Paris in Australia sort of a thing. I don't want to be in charge. You know, surely that's been sorted out.
3: I have to organise this, so I reckon.
0: Yeah, fair enough. I'll just pipe down Chachi.
1: That also seems super lame. Who would propose in Paris?
0: I know that's a shot at me.
1: Oh, sorry, you did.
0: I know that's a shot at me.
1: Sorry, that's just really lame. City of Love, super lame.
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14: Hello, I'm Monique Crichton. South Australian police have confirmed they're investigating a death which occurred in a regional hospital yesterday. They've made contact with a family who first reported the case to SA Liberal Senator Karen Little last night following the Telstra outage. She posted on social media that her office had received reports the person had been trying to call emergency. The telco admitted today that more than 600 calls failed to get through to 000 during two outages, 402 of those required a follow-up. Australia has signed several new landmark agreements with India, deepening ties between our countries. The agreements cover defence, security, education, science and tech, and energy. Anthony Albanese making the announcement with Indian PM Narendra Modi in Melbourne.
15: Our partnership has never been stronger. We share a focus on deepening and diversifying the relationship between our countries so we can continue to grow from strength to strength.
14: Australia has agreed to sell uranium to India for peaceful purposes only. US President Donald Trump says he's hit Iran very hard in response to Iranian strikes on ships in the Strait of Hormuz. Word is 90 targets have been hit over 2 days. And Grey's Anatomy star Patrick Dempsey has poured cold water on calls for him to run for office in the US. Fans were pushing for McDreamy to replace the Democratic Senate nominee Graham Platner, who's dropped out amid sexual assault allegations.
9: Cairns RSL Club. If we're not your local, move closer.
14: It's spot a blow for the Hawks with Nick Watson to miss Saturday's clash with Carlton. Coach Sam Mitchell says they're being cautious with his hammy.
16: On Tuesday, he ran sort of 88% of his top speed, which is still faster than most of us. But just from a confidence point of view, we don't feel like it's worth the risk with him.
14: And British wildcard Arthur Ferry's making headlines for his performance at Wimbledon. He's upset the ninth seed Flavio Cavoli in straight sets to set up a semi-final showdown with Alexander Zverev, who outclassed Taylor Fritz. That's the latest in news and sport.
17: It's my turn to park in the garage.
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20: Tonight, partly cloudy with a slight chance of a shower, getting down to 19 degrees overnight, and tomorrow you're in for a partly cloudy day with a medium chance of showers, but those are most likely just going to happen in the late morning and afternoon, getting up to a top of 27.
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0: Hope you're having a wonderful drive home. It is Will and Woody.
1: I want to talk to you about your brick.
2: Yes. Far away, mate.
1: So let's, this is, I'd like you first of all to explain to everyone what a brick is, because it's a fascinating concept.
2: Okay, so I can't fully explain the technology behind it.
1: Never asked you for that.
2: Okay. So, but effectively, it's a small square brick.
1: Yeah.
2: And you tap your phone onto it. Mm-hmm. And when you tap your phone onto it, it blocks a certain amount of things on your phone. So you can no longer access them. And the only way to gain access to those things again is to tap your phone on the brick again.
1: Yeah.
2: So the idea is, so I've got mine where I walk into the house, I tap it, and then I can't use my phone really at all.
1: In the house.
2: And I'm in the house. If I wanted to,
1: yeah,
2: I would have to go to the front,
1: yeah,
2: tap to, yes, then use it, which is often too much effort
1: a
2: to
1: nuisance.
2: Just go and death scroll.
1: A nuisance.
2: Yeah, yeah.
1: Sam, my partner, recently got one as well, which she loves. You guys are pretty much the same person, which is sometimes confronting for me.
2: I'm sure it is. I'm sure it is. It makes sense.
1: In all sorts of ways.
2: It
1: does make sense. It makes lots of sense. But yeah, it is confronting for me because she loves it as well. And she had exactly the same problem as you do. I think, again, the same person, whereby she would slip into really bad habits with her phone in the house, and she didn't like who she was accordingly. Mm-hmm. She didn't like how she was. After she used her phone, she didn't like the fact that she had no control over the fact that she would end up in a deep dive on her phone for, you know, potentially an hour.
2: As a tight ass, it's a hilarious concept that I have paid money for something to make a thing that I've paid a lot of money for worse. That is effectively what I've done. And then I'm on radio now being like, it's amazing.
1: It's amazing.
2: It's the best. It's so good.
1: We're cooked.
2: Yeah, we're cooked.
1: We are cooked.
2: We're completely cooked. Yeah, yeah.
1: But wow, you can really start to extrapolate there, can't you? Like all the different things that we do to keep our weird little lives on track because we've got no control of ourselves. That's scary.
2: You know, I'm buying DVDs now. I don't trust myself with streaming. I can't stream. I'm off streaming.
1: Right, you might be a special case. I don't want to go too far down the rabbit hole with you. Because I started thinking to myself, but it's true, though, there are lots of other things in my life whereby I wish that I could brick them. You know,
2: like what?
1: You know, when you buy a bottle of wine, for example, and you walk in the front door at the house, it would be lovely to brick the wine bottle so that you could only have a glass.
2: Yeah, very true. Yeah,
1: because once that'd be perfect because very hard not to pour the second glass.
2: Absolutely. Yeah, yeah.
1: My child. Yeah, I'd love to brick her on the way through the front.
2: That's
1: come out the wrong way.
2: That's an interesting sentence.
1: Come out the wrong way. Like when you walk in and you're tired, and you know, if I could just brick her to like, you can only ask me essential questions like, I'm hungry, I want to go to the toilet, and I want to go to bed. Fine.
2: Them not making demands for a period of time. If you could somehow get technology to have that happen.
1: Yes.
2: 100%.
1: Right?
2: Yeah.
1: Anyway, what are the lengths that you've gone to ban or hide something from yourself? You haven't got the brick. You can't brick the lollies. What are the ways that you, because at the end of the day, you do kind of want them in the house, but you've got to come up with your own creative self-control measure.
2: Yes, because you don't want to completely get rid of
1: you
2: the
1: don't
2: thing,
1: want to.
2: Because then you just won't be able to go on.
1: There's no joy.
2: Yeah,
1: no
2: absolutely.
1: Joy. I have friends of mine who've had troubles with vapes before. And,
2: friends of yours?
1: Yeah, good friends of mine. Yeah. And the bins just aren't far enough. Like they're not, like because they can get it out of the bin.
2: It's very intimate knowledge on that subject.
1: They've put it in the bin and it just didn't work.
2: Yeah.
1: So they actually waited for their dog to do a poo and then they put the vape in the poo bag with the dog's poo.
2: Clever.
1: Yeah, because you're not going to vape. You're not going to have a poo vape, are you? Well, you might.
2: So.
1: You might, desperate times. Annalise. Any creative ways you've gone to?
3: Yeah, I bring my chocolates and my desserts into work. And then I take home what I'm allowed for dessert.
1: Why are you bringing cakes and stuff?
3: Sometimes, yeah.
1: You're not nice.
3: Yep, no, just...
1: You're just helping yourself.
3: I just take my little slice home and I leave the rest here. And
1: wow.
2: That's quite
1: people
2: clever.
1: That bake, that makes so much sense.
2: Yes.
3: Yeah. Offload everything else. And then if there's a little leftover, I get dessert the next night. Otherwise, I'll have probably my mint slices, which I keep in my office drawer.
2: Good to know where they are.
1: And again, once you scratch under the surface, it starts to get pretty grim for everyone, doesn't it? All right, we'll hear from you guys up next. Lengths you've gone to ban or hide something from yourself.
2: I had to stop my ex-girlfriend from buying something for.
1: We'll talk about that up next, Will and Woody.
4: You know the saying, where there's a Will, there's a Woody. Hang on, I don't think I got that quite right. Will and Woody driving you home.
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1: Plans for a new barge at Cape Tribulation is set to keep residents north of the Daintree River connected during future natural disasters. Paul Cairns Council has handed down a $785 million budget, locking in major spending on water, transport and community infrastructure, along with a 3.95% general rate rise.
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1: 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Finally, Cairns tourism operator Capta Group is expanding its North Queensland footprint, acquiring Townsville's iconic Billabong Sanctuary.
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2: 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Yum, yum, yum.
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1: Sean in Edmonton, what have your kids hidden from you?
2: Okay, so a few years ago, I went out the back shed to grab some of the tool. I think it was a power saw. Couldn't find it. I thought, oh, geez, what's happened here? I just let it go and I thought, well, I needed it. So I went and bought another one. And then another week later, I went to get something else out of there. That was gone as well. And I thought, oh, geez, what's going on? Is someone nicking my stuff? And anyway, lo and behold, Christmas Day, I get up and the kids were supposed to, I told Mum they were going to make something for Christmas for me. And they hadn't made anything. So what they did, they stole all my tools out of the shed and wrapped them up under the Christmas tree.
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4: Eat and play. Optus social media manager Faizo here. We've read lots of comments, a bit like this one. I'm so done with scammers. We want you to know, we're on it. Optus's scam technology has blocked over 890 million scam calls and texts since 2020.
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0: the dead of night comes alive. It's Will and Woody keeping you up. Will and Woody's Swap Meet. Swap the deal, keep the good energy with Glowbird.
1: Good afternoon, everyone. It is Will and Woody. We are live from... We're in a basement of a restaurant. We are about to give Paris, a man called Paris, his engagement ring.
2: Yes.
1: He's ducked out from a dinner date with his girlfriend, also known as Paris.
2: Yes.
1: We're going to give him the ring, Woods, and then he's going to take her on an elevator up to the top of this building and propose to her with a view of the city.
3: Should mention, if you are just joining this, we managed to trade from a psychology textbook to this $10,000 engagement ring, yes, which we're about to give Paris Mann.
1: Yes.
3: We're going to chat to him. We're going to get the nerves in just a few seconds. The producers are saying that he's said he's going to the toilet. I think...
1: Here he is.
3: Paris Mann. Oh, this is also the first time we've met you, mate.
4: Oh, pleasure.
1: How are you, mate?
4: Okay, boys, thank you so much.
1: How are we feeling?
4: Pretty nervous, to be honest.
3: Do you think that... do you think she has any idea that you're about to propose?
4: No, it's been fully sold.
1: Really? Okay. Yeah. So what are you doing here tonight? What's that?
4: We're just popping in to grab a drink, you know, before staying in the city, yeah.
3: Perfect. Nice and subtle. I love that. Have you thought about what you're going to say?
4: I have. I've practiced it. Hopefully I can get it out.
3: Okay. Do you want to see the ring, Paris Man?
4: Sure.
3: Okay.
1: You want to see it?
4: Yeah.
3: Show him the ring, Will.
4: Oh, wow. That's incredible, guys. Yeah, she's going to lose it.
3: Yeah, well, hopefully she won't lose it. Let's not lose it.
1: There you go.
3: I've worked very hard for that. What does she mean to you, mate? Just tell us a little bit about her.
4: She is... It's hard to find someone, as crazy as it is, who is the complete same as you, but just in a female version.
1: Yeah.
4: Everything's complementing our lives. We're yin and yang. Everything's just... has not been a massive drama. If it has, it's all just worked out.
3: Oh, mate, I love this. I love it. I'm getting chills. Listen, you should go back. Don't act weird, obviously, and we'll see you
4: upstairs.
3: Don't
4: be suspicious.
3: Don't be suspicious.
1: You've got this.
4: Thank you, boys.
1: You look great.
3: Great, this is beautiful. This is beautiful. She's definitely going to think he's doing a poo. He's been gone for too long. We may have ruined the vibe.
1: We're going to go to the traffic, and on the other side... Well, we got to go to the rooftop before they get there.
3: Yeah, mate.
1: And then the other side, there's a live proposal on your radio Thursday afternoon.
3: Does not
1: Paris proposing to Paris with a $10,000 diamond engagement ring that we have traded to over the last 3 weeks.
3: Live proposal. Right up next.
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0: Will and Woody's Swap Meet. 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
4: Good afternoon, everyone. It is Will and Woody. I'm sorry, I've got to bring it down a little bit. I'm just a little bit nervous. We're all nervous. We're about to hear a live proposal on the radio. Guys, if you've been swallowing out or following, either way.
2: You've been swallowing all the content. We've traded from a psychology textbook all the way to a $10,000 engagement ring. Mm. We got that engagement ring for Paris, who is about to propose to his longtime girlfriend. They are about a minute away from getting into an elevator, which grows up to a room. We've got flowers. We've got candles.
4: And we're standing in that room right now. It's got a view of the city, sparkling lights. It's a gorgeous time of night to be proposing to somebody. Hopefully, we're going to have a gorgeous sunset, a gorgeous proposal. As Paris engages to his long-lost girlfriend. When I say lost, I mean...
2: She was never lost.
4: She was never lost.
2: She's always been there. But the good thing is... Paris is mic'd up, so we're going to hear everything he has to say to her. He told us just before that he has planned something, and we're going to hear all of that live proposal on your radios.
4: Yep. Up next.
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0: towns you've ever been to. Will and Woody keeping you up. Will and Woody's Swap Meet. 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
1: Good afternoon, everyone. It is Will and Woody. I hope you're having a wonderful drive home. We are here with Paris and Paris, who just got engaged. Congratulations, guys. Congratulations. I'm so happy for you.
2: You nailed it.
3: This is a new record, I believe, for you boys.
1: Yeah, no, this is a brand new record.
3: Ambitious.
4: That is amazing.
1: Yeah, isn't that amazing?
3: Oh, mate. Where there's a will, there is a Woody, mate.
2: Thank you.
1: So did you have any idea that tonight was going to be the night that maybe Paris Mann was going to propose?
4: Paris Mann.
2: Differentiate you two?
4: I had an inkling, but because he was quiet the whole way here. And he's never quiet. He's never, ever quiet.
2: Car, to be honest,
4: I can see him thinking. He's constantly
1: away.
4: Yeah.
1: We had a brief catch up with him in the toilets when you were having a drink, when you went to the toilet.
4: Oh, cheeky thing.
1: We had a brief chat with him, and gee whiz, you were nervous.
5: Talk us through what you thought when you walked out here, though, Paris.
4: Absolute shock. This is beyond what I ever expected. It's incredible.
1: Yeah.
4: Feels so special and so loved. So thank you.
1: What was the last trade that you were up to? Like in the whole journey, what did you know that we had?
4: I knew the snake and the scratchies. Which was wild.
2: When it was the python, I was pretty concerned.
4: he was confident, so I was like, well, if Boy Paris is confident, then I can be confident too. But I was definitely, when you got to the scratches, I was like, oh.
5: You have got, we found out today, a $16,000 diamond ring.
2: I love a hustle.
4: Oh, my God.
2: That is incredible.
1: Someone texted us and said they've got the exact same ring, or they bought the exact same ring, and they paid $16,000 for it.
5: Yeah, how good is that?
4: Man, you guys have all pulled through together. Yeah. Well done.
1: So is it really the exact ring you want? Because I know that you
4: literally
1: said circle, diamond.
4: Yeah, literally the exact.
2: You've nailed it. It's terrifying how accurate it is.
4: Yeah.
1: Wow. Well, Will was saying actually on the way up, he was wondering how you guys were going to repay us. So
4: wedding invite,
2: labour and bucks.
5: Oh, this is really beautiful, guys. Congratulations.
4: Thank you so
5: much.
4: It's
5: so cool. Yeah.
2: This is the most surreal moment. Thank you all who have been a part of this process. This would not have happened without everyone's involvement. It's quite odd equally being a surprise for me and nerve-wracking as well.
5: Yeah, that's so true.
2: I don't know what to say, guys. Just welcome.
5: Yeah, mate, thank you.
4: Thank you.
5: Remember as well that you called us that I want to turn my old textbook into a diamond ring.
4: I never thought it would have come to fruition. Like, it was late
5: night. Neither did I. I'm going to be honest. We've never done anything like this.
4: I can't believe it.
5: Yeah.
2: I don't think anyone believes that we'd get there, but we've got there.
5: Yeah.
2: We've got there together.
4: Thank you.
2: And we've got some champagne.
5: Yeah, bring out the champagne, guys. Let's do it. If you want to see it, head to the socials. Woods, we're going to piss off now, mate. You can see all this on the socials, Will and Woody. I hope you're having a wonderful drive home. You're listening to Kiss. You got the keys.
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6: Beautiful, Woods. That was yesterday.
7: And that proposal just happened live on your radios. If you're in the car, you heard it 20 minutes ago, you've got the tissues out. Beautiful moment. I've said this a number of times, but chills, literal chills.
6: Yep.
7: If you are just...
6: Too many times, some might say you've said that.
7: There's an argument there. But I'll keep saying it. Chills.
6: Don't.
7: Thankfully, if you are just joining us and you're feeling angry that you missed the live proposal, you want to hear that magic, you want to have a couple of tears in your car, we have cut up a little moment when Paris Man proposed to Paris live on the radio show. We were in the corner. I've never been a fly on the wall of a proposal before.
6: Well, not one where you knew them. Because, I mean, you might see someone do it and you can keep to yourself. You don't know them. But not when you've set it up.
7: And we're
6: standing under the air conditioner.
7: We were in full tuxedos and weirdly just commentating the whole thing because we were live on radio. So we had to explain what was happening.
6: Yeah.
7: Anyway,
6: we needed to be away from the shot because it looked so good.
7: Oh.
6: It looked amazing. Again, Will and Woody on the socials. You want to see it for yourselves, but why don't have a listen now?
8: All right, here we go. They're getting in the elevator now and they're about to come up.
9: Oh, it's coming. It's moving.
8: Here we go.
9: 30 seconds away, Australia, from
8: I'd say 10 seconds. 10 seconds away.
9: Oh, my God. It's
8: here we go. Three, two, one.
9: Okay.
8: Elevator doors open.
9: They're walking out. They're walking down the white carpet now. Wow, Paris can't get the smile off her face. God, you can hear how nervous she is. She looks great. Looks amazing. Paris Man looks very nervous. What's he gonna say?
10: We're expecting us, were you? No doubt these past 2 weeks could only be more described as surreal, and that may even be more of an understatement than it is. I feel incredibly excited and blessed to be here with you right now. I would be honored to be your husband and you my wife.
9: Oh, wow, we've got tears. He's on my knee.
8: He's got the ring.
9: He's doing it.
10: Paris, will you marry me?
7: Unreal.
6: Oh, God, that sounds unreal. So good, doesn't it?
7: As you said.
6: Awesome. Wow.
7: As you said, we're going to chuck that up on the socials very, very shortly so you can see the
6: Sexy
7: entire
6: Darcy.
7: Thing.
6: It's up there now.
7: It's up.
6: Sexy Darcy, it's not up there yet, is it? No, I'll be out there later.
7: It happened 10 minutes ago.
6: We'll get going, Darcy. I thought you would have had it up there live. I thought you were doing there live.
7: We're
6: doing
7: a live cut.
6: He keeps
11: to live stream it next time we do a proposal.
6: That would have been a good idea.
7: Where were we there, guys?
6: He wasn't in the meeting.
7: All right.
6: He's got a special affinity with Paris as well, Sexy Dust. He's got the same shoes as him, which is cute.
7: Yeah. Oh, separated at birth.
6: The fellas.
7: Paris Band.
6: A lot of similarities there.
7: No
6: anyway,
7: doubt.
6: Look, it will be up online. The end of the swap meet. What a journey it's been. A $10,000 diamond ring. For three weeks of training. Thanks. That's your proposal, Australia. You guys got there.
7: Everyone who traded with us, it wouldn't have happened without you guys.
6: And it wouldn't have happened without the beautiful people at Glowbird who got around the swap meet. We love Glowbird. Swap the deal. Keep the good energy with Glowbird. Get around them. Thanks so much for listening to the swap meet. It'll be back next year, no doubt. Hope you're having a wonderful drive home. Will and Woody. Oh, this music. Unbelievable. You just want to keep talking over it, don't you?
7: I feel powerful. I feel strong.
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1: When we were younger, we had littler dogs.
2: I had a Maltese toy.
1: And I had a Maltese cross shih tzu. His name was Teddy. And it just take on the biggest dog possible. And you're like, mate.
2: Right. 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
14: Good morning, I'm Bethany Ross here with your local news. Well, Cairns detectives have charged a 26-year-old woman after an alleged assault on two children that she was babysitting at an Edmonton home on June 20. Police say she was arrested 4 days later after a search warrant at a Mananda property. She's facing multiple assault charges, including indecent treatment of a child under 12, and will appear in Cairns Magistrates Court today. Investigators are appealing for any other possible victims. In other news, Queensland's overcrowded youth detention centres are driving repeat offending, with the union warning that rehabilitation programs just can't keep pace. A new Auditor General's report reveals more than 1,000 young offenders are waiting for treatment programs, while also half of those released return to custody within 2 years. Together Union Secretary Michael Thomas says overcrowding's pushing more young offenders into the adult prison system.
15: We're certainly seeing within the youth detention centres overcrowding issues, but we are also introducing those people on a path that will see them in and out of youth detention centres and then in and out of adult correctional facilities when they come of age.
14: Cairns has scored a major global win, beating out international destinations to host the Professional Association of Diving Instructors' first ever Ambassador Divers Summit. 14 high-profile divers and ocean advocates, including Below Deck Down Under's Captain Jason Chambers, will descend on the city for 6 reef dives across Cairns and Port Douglas. Local operators say the summit will spotlight the hard work being done to protect the Great Barrier Reef.
16: On a global mission to see the best experience in the world, and of course, where else would they choose but the Great Barrier Reef? 3 dives a day for 2 days, they will get out onto multiple locations.
14: And finally, Cairns Esplanade Lagoon will shut from July 13 to August 16 for its major biennial maintenance program. Council says that winter is the least disruptive disruptive time to close the city's most iconic swimming spot, with crews tackling repairs to the lagoon surface, pumps, lighting, amenities and the timber deck. The lagoon is expected to reopen on August 17, ready for Cairns Festival and the busy event season.
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10: Morning, I'm Britt Aylin. More than 20,000 people have welcomed Indian Prime Minister Narendra Modi to Australia at an event at Melbourne's Marvel Stadium.
17: He's a good leader, inspiring leader, and he does everything for people.
10: They're on Nine, but his arrival was also met with protest, anti-immigration demonstrators gathering outside Southern Cross Station and protesters from the Socialist Alliance rallying around the stadium. A group of 13 Australian men being held in prison in Iraq could soon be released, raising the possibility they may try and return to Australia. Home Affairs Minister Tony Burke says the federal government will do nothing to assist them. And Bonnie Tyler has died at the age of 75 after a long battle with ill health. The Welsh singer was best known for classic 80s power ballads like this one.
18: Nothing I can say, a total eclipse of the heart.
10: Tributes have been flowing from her fellow musos, including Sir Rod Stewart, who wrote on Instagram that she was a good pal and a true soul stirrer.
13: Cairns RSL Club. If we're not your local, move closer.
10: In sport, a dominant second half from Fremantle, seeing them take down the Swans by 38 points at Optus Stadium. The Dockers were goalless in the first half for just the third time in the club's history, but went on to kick 100 points in the second to run out 111-73 point winners. And the first of the FIFA World Cup quarterfinals is kicking off right about now, with France taking on Morocco. The winner of this match will face the winner of tomorrow's clash between Spain and Belgium. That's the latest in news and sport.
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20: Partly cloudy, one across Cairns and the coast today. A medium chance of showers, though, will become less likely later this afternoon and this evening. So may see a little bit around this morning, should clear up towards the Arvo. Looking at tomorrow, a mostly sunny one to kick off your weekend with tops of 27. Sunday, mostly sunny as well, tops of 27 again. And then Monday to kick off your week next week, a partly cloudy but also could be partly sunny day with tops of 27. And today, we're going for a max of, yes, you guessed it, 27.
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20: Good morning, happy Friday, end of the week. We made it. Pat yourself on the back. It is Johnny flying solo for one more time before my good mate Inky rejoins me next Monday from 6 a.m. The band will finally be back together, and I cannot wait to have her sitting in this seat so I can sit in the other one and I don't have to press any buttons. That would be amazing. I can't wait for next Monday. But in the meantime, we have a massive show this morning to get through. Of course, it's all about the music because, well, it's just me here. But also, we've got a lot of giveaways. We've got another family pass to Cairns show, the hottest ticket in town. Another one of those is up for grabs this morning. I will let you know with plenty of time so you can get yourself organised for that one. Stars Fun Fix, the final one for that. A great experience for this school holidays. And, of course, it is Meet Trey Friday. That means you've got to get to our website, star1027.com.au. Sign up. It's free to enter. It takes 2 seconds. Once you do, you just sit back and relax. After 8:30, I'm going to be drawing a winner for Meet Trey Friday. We'll be calling that person, letting them know the good news. Woo! It's a big show, like I said. Let's get into the music.

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0: Miles Smith here on Star 102.7 for your Friday morning. It is Johnny flying solo with you for one more time before my good mate Inky returns next Monday, and I cannot wait for that. More so to just get away from these buttons. I don't think we've had anything too major happen this week, although two-story Corey's been missed a couple of times, but that's okay. He missed the Star Car Cross yesterday. So well, hopefully for the first time this week, we'll marry it up perfectly today and it'll be fantastic. One thing that we're very excited about, though, of course, the fact that it's the weekend tomorrow. And there's always something going on in Cairns, which is great. But an event that we're getting around as a station this weekend is the Seven Cairns Marathon Festival. This is going to be absolutely huge down on the Esplanade on Sunday. You're going to be able to cheer on some incredible runners. It all kicks off from about 5:45 a.m. So you can pop in nice and early, grab yourself a coffee and cheer them on. We'll also be amongst the action because Dilly, my good mate Dilly in the Arvos, I absolutely love that man so much. He's going to be broadcasting from 7 a.m. at the finish line. And as I said yesterday, if there's anyone in this world that you want cheering you on, it is that man. He is up and about. He'll be standing. Like I said, we don't need a seat for him that day. He's going to be standing the whole time, screaming, cheering, and just encouraging everyone, which is fantastic. If you want to know about any road closures that are happening because of the marathon, then head to our socials at Star Cairns on Insta. We've got a whole picture up there where you can see everything. It's all laid out perfectly for you, and you know exactly what's going on. Our street team are going to be on site as well, handing out all the freebies. So get down there, support these amazing athletes, and go say hi to Dilly as well. Seriously, he is just like, he's great. He's so good. So go and see him. Go see the marathon as well, the Seven Cairns Marathon Festival. It's going to be an absolute ripper of a time this Sunday on the Esplanade.
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0: Teddy Swims, Mr. Know-It-All here on Star 102.7 for your Friday morning. We made it, end of the week. Doesn't that feel good? It is Johnny Flying Solo right here. My mate Inky joins me next Monday. Can't wait for that. Coming up next, though, your news and weather updates. And also, I was talking about them and giving away tickets over the last couple of days to our Marlins and Dolphins, our Cairns Marlins and Dolphins. They're taking on Logan Thunder tonight at the Fish Tank. And there's a bunch of reasons why both of those games are really exciting. But one thing I didn't realize, which I saw yesterday, and I feel a little bit like I've let the team down, because our Marlins actually achieved something that hasn't been done before in NBL North. And it's really amazing, actually. It's incredible. The season that they're having under Joel Kalu, insane. I'm going to tell you exactly what they've achieved because it's a big deal. And also give you a bit of insight into the game tonight. It's going to be exciting. That's coming up next.
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16: Good morning, I'm Bethany Ross here with your local news. Well, a babysitter accused of assaulting two children in Edmonton is now at the centre of a wider investigation. Police allege the 26-year-old woman assaulted the children while working at the home in June before being taken into custody during a Menunda search warrant. She's been charged with common assault, assault causing bodily harm and indecent treatment. Detectives are urging any parents with concerns to come forward. Meanwhile, Cairns has been named to host the world's inaugural Paddy Ambassador Diver Summit, bringing top divers, filmmakers and influencers to the region later this year. Operators say the event is crucial for shifting global perceptions of the reef, especially after UNESCO spared it an in danger rating. They say once visitors see the reef's diversity firsthand, it'll blow their minds.
17: The Great Barrier Reef is the number one diving destination in the world, and Cairns is the number one classroom. It is where more divers have learned to dive than anywhere else in Australia, arguably more than anywhere else in the Southern Hemisphere.
16: That's Mark Olson, Tourism Tropical North Queensland CEO, speaking to Seven there. In other news, Cairns business leaders are also being brought into Queensland's frontline defence for biosecurity, with the Christopher Lee government backing the Biosecurity in the Boardroom program. The initiative, run with the Queensland Farmers Federation, gives companies practical tools to spot and manage biosecurity risks. It's part of a statewide rebuild after a decade of declining safeguards, with 100 new biosecurity officers now being rolled out. And finally, the state government is also spending $2.4 million on a research project to better understand shark populations and their behaviour in an effort to keep swimmers safe. The study will look at a range of shark species, including bull and tiger sharks. Primary Industries Minister Tony Perrott says it is important to get all the info about sharks.
18: To make certain that we understand shark populations, but more importantly, the impact that they have on Queensland coastlines, because this has never been done before. So unless we actually understand shark populations, shark behavioural patterns, then we can't then make the correct decisions to protect Queensland swimmers.
16: It does come after a 39-year-old spear fisherman was attacked by a shark off the far north Queensland coast in May this year.
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19: Morning, I'm Britt Aylin. The war in the Middle East is heating up again, with Iran firing waves of missiles at US military targets in multiple Gulf states. It's after Washington resumed attacks on Iran in response to alleged strikes on ships in the Strait of Hormuz. 13 Australian men being held in an Iraqi prison on suspicions of fighting for ISIS could soon be released. It's raised concerns they could return to Australia, but Home Affairs Minister Tony Burke says the federal government will do nothing to help them. At least 28 people have been killed in a fire at a shoe factory in southeastern China after flames engulfed the multi-story building, trapping workers on the rooftop. The blaze broke out at around noon in the city of Xinjiang, with 239 people believed to have been inside the factory at the time. And outgoing UK PM Sir Keir Starmer has described Bonnie Tyler as one of Britain's greatest recording artists, whose catalogue of music continues to touch lives, flood dance floors and fill karaoke booths. The Welsh singer died in a Portuguese hospital at the age of 75, weeks after undergoing emergency intestinal surgery.
0: Cairns RSL Club. If we're not your local, move closer.
19: In sport, round 19 of the NRL kicks off tonight with the West Tigers hosting the Warriors. Tigers skipper Jerome Luai is on track to return from a concussion that forced him out of last week's game, while the Warriors will be boosted by the return of captain James Fisher-Harris from injury, but will be without Origin duo Mitchell Barnett and Kurt Capewell. And Kayleigh McEwen's pulled out of the upcoming Glasgow Commonwealth Games after revealing she's been battling glandular fever. The backstroke star says what she thought a few months ago was the flu turned out to be much worse.
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21: Partly cloudy, one across Cairns and the coast today. A medium chance of showers, though, will become less likely later this afternoon and this evening. So may see a little bit around this morning, should clear up towards the Arvo. Looking at tomorrow, a mostly sunny one to kick off your weekend with tops of 27. Sunday, mostly sunny as well, tops of 27 again. And then Monday to kick off your week next week, a partly cloudy, but also could be partly sunny day with tops of 27. And today, we're going for a max of, yes, you guessed it, 27.
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21: Good morning, everyone. Happy Friday. It's Johnny Flying Solo right here reminding you that Mitre Friday is on the go. If you head to our website, star1027.com.au, you can get yourself a free raffle ticket. You just got to sign up. It takes 2 seconds. And then after 8:30, I'm going to be calling back one lucky person to tell them that they've got a Mitre this weekend. Don't worry about getting any food. You are sorted. The meat trays will actually sort you for at least Saturday, Sunday, at the very least, depending on your family size. But I love a good meat tray, especially when it's free. Sign up now on the website. Coming up this half hour, want to talk our Marlins and Dolphins, our Cairns Marlins and Dolphins playing in NBL 1 North. They've got a game tonight. I'll tell you why that's so big, but also our Marlins have achieved something that no other NBL 1 North team has achieved before. It's huge. I'll give you that info coming up very shortly. Right now, though, Shaboozy here on Star.

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Martin Garrix and Ed Sheeran here on Star 102.7. The song is called Repeated. My name is Johnny, flying solo for one more time this week. And then on Monday, my good mate Inky rejoins me. The show is back and I cannot wait. In the meantime, tonight at the Fish Tank from 6 p.m, our Dolphins are going to take on Logan Thunder. And the reason why that game is so important is because our ladies currently sit second and Logan are just ahead of them with one win. That separates them. That's it. So if our ladies win tonight, they tie things up at the top of the table there, which is really exciting because we are so close to finals time now. But it is our Marlins that I want to focus on for just a quick second. And it's not just because of the fact that they're undefeated this season and they're heading into finals, top of the ladder, and looking all the goods and more. They take on Logan Thunder tonight as well. And good luck to the lads and Joel Carlu there because, yeah, that to go a whole season undefeated in any sport, in any competition, is no easy feat, and

0: And our boys are very close to achieving that, which is crazy. One thing they have achieved, though, they've already made history. And this is what I wanted to talk about. The Cairns Marlons are officially the first men's team in NBL One North history to complete the regular season undefeated on the road. That means every away game that they have had this season and will have this season, they have won. Last Saturday's win over North Gold Coast, 96-83, over North Gold Coast Seahawks, sealed a perfect 8-0 away record. Never been done before in NBL One North. My God, ladies and gentlemen, I mean, let's just give them a big round of applause. Just clicked every sound effect I could right there. But it's great. It's amazing. Well done to the lads. That is such a huge achievement, and we look forward to them getting another win tonight with one more game left of the season after this. God, they could go undefeated for the whole season. Imagine that. It would be absolutely epic. Get along to the game and cheer the lads and ladies on. It's going to be a big one tonight at the Fish Tank.
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0: It is Johnny flying solo for one more time before my good mate Inky rejoins me on Monday. Cannot wait for that. But we have a big weekend ahead of us here in far north Queensland. There's always something going on, which is great. We live in a part of the world where a lot of people come and visit, so there's always something happening. There's always something on for those people. Tourism in our town is fantastic, so good. So there's always something going on. There's always you never have a weekend where you go, oh, I don't know what to do. Because there's just stuff happening. And on Sunday is a classic example, the Seven Cairns Marathon Festival. It's a bit of a mouthful, that name, isn't it? They might want to look into that. Seven Cairns Marathon Festival is happening on Sunday on the Esplanade. That's going to be incredible. And you can just head along. You can watch other people be super fit. You don't have to be. You know what I mean? Like, you can just go along and you can cheer them on and make a full day of it. Dilly's going to be there from our Arvos. Dilly will be broadcasting live from 7 a.m. at the finish line. So it's worth even going along just to see him because he's going to be up and about, you know it. So that's going to be great. But it's fantastic. We always have something going on, and something I'm really looking forward to because we do have a lot of cultural events that happen in our backyard as well. And a lot of the times they're at Fogarty Park, and it's a really great setup. And I love because I live just in the CBD here, and I take my little one along all the time to all these different great events. One coming up at the back end of July that I'm particularly excited about, and I'm a little bit biased because it is part of my culture, the Cairns Italian Festival. Now, this is just – it's one of the bigger ones in terms of the cultural festivals because it's just grown and grown over the years. And the big one is La Festa at Fogarty Park. That usually happens around the back end of July. It's – huge, and it's such a great day, and the events that span over about a 10-day period, there's something for everyone in this program. I'm going to be chatting to later on this morning the president of the Cairns Italian Festival, Claudio. He is going to be coming into the studio. He's going to be joining me, and we are going to unpack everything that the Cairns Italian Festival program has to offer this year because we're not far off and tickets are already selling out. So coming up after 8 o'clock this morning, Claudio, the president of the Cairns Italian Festival, is going to be joining me. We're going to talk all things Cairns Italian Festival.
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13: Good morning, I'm Bethany Ross here with your local news. Well, stronger biosecurity measures are being pushed across far north Queensland as the biosecurity in the boardroom program lands in Cairns for the first time. The Chris Foley government says that plant and animal pests do pose real threats to business operations, and leaders are being urged to lift their risk management. More than 40 of the promised 100 new biosecurity officers are already in place to strengthen Queensland's defence line. Meanwhile, more Queensland prisoners are ending up back behind bars, with the union warning that rehabilitation is being left behind as prison populations do grow. An audited general report found that 44% of released inmates return to custody within 2 years, including here in the far north, while more than 1,000 prisoners do face lengthy waits for rehabilitation programs. Michael Thomas from the Together Union says that doing more of the same work won't reduce reoffending.
14: If society wants to lock people up, we need prisons. And we are now incarcerating at greater and greater rates than we ever have before. To sit there and do more of the same and expect to make a difference is problematic. We actually have to look at the rehabilitation we need to spend.
13: Meanwhile, the state government says it won't cut its shark control program to stop migrating humpback whales getting caught in nets. It does come as the government announces it's going to spend $2.4 million on a research project to better understand sharks and keep swimmers safe. Primary Industries Minister Tony Perrott says less than 0.02% of the whale population gets caught in shark nets.
15: Critical to that is our expert teams that then respond quickly if there is an interaction, you know, with those nets. So we have the marine animal rescue teams, one on the Gold Coast, one here on the Sunshine Coast, and another up in central Queensland.
13: And finally, the Esplanade Lagoon's about to undergo a five-week overhaul, closing July 13 for essential works that can't be done while it's operating. Contractors will repair concrete damage, replenish sand, overhaul valves and pumps, and even polish the lagoon's famous fish sculptures. Alternative toilets will be open at Fogarty Park, with the lagoon due back online August 17, weather permitting.
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16: Morning, I'm Britt Aylin. Home Affairs Minister Tony Burke says he'll do nothing to help a group of suspected ISIS fighters come home. The 13 Australian men are reportedly set to be released from prison in Iraq. Authorities say many of them don't have passports, so if they were to attempt to return to Australia, they would need government approval. Fresh fighting has raised fears the conflict in the Middle East could escalate further. The US has launched strikes on targets inside Iran, saying the attacks were aimed at protecting international shipping through the Strait of Hormuz. While Iran's reportedly responded with missile and drone attacks targeting US military infrastructure. Andy Burnham's a step closer to taking over as the UK Prime Minister, with his leadership nomination backed by 322 British Labour MPs. The former Manchester mayor is so far the only official candidate for the top job. If no other contenders emerge, he could take office within the next 2 weeks. And Catherine Zeta-Jones says Bonnie Tyler was one of the funniest people she ever met. Tributes are flowing for the Welsh singer after she died in a Portuguese hospital at the age of 75.
12: Cairns RSL Club. If we're not your local, move closer.
16: In sport, a dominant second half from Fremantle seeing them take down the Swans by 38 points at Optus Stadium. The Dockers were goalless in the first half for just the third time in the club's history, but went on to kick 100 points in the second to run out 111-73 point winners. In basketball, the Opals have stormed home from a 17-point deficit at halftime to defeat China 84-82. The win backing up Tuesday's two-point thriller to complete a clean sweep on home soil. And swimming sensation Kaylee McEwen's withdrawn from the Glasgow Com Games after revealing she has glandular fever.
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0: Partly cloudy one across Cairns and the coast today. A medium chance of showers, though, will become less likely later this afternoon and this evening. So may see a little bit around this morning. Should clear up towards the Arvo. Looking at tomorrow, a mostly sunny one to kick off your weekend with tops of 27. Sunday, mostly sunny as well. Tops of 27 again. And then Monday to kick off your week next week. A partly cloudy, but also could be partly sunny day with tops of 27. And today, we're going for a max of, yes, you guessed it, 27.
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0: Good morning. Happy Friday. Going for tops of 27 across Cairns and the coast today. Not too bad of a day. Morning's going to look a little bit overcast, but hopefully that clears up towards the Arvo. It is Johnny flying solo right here, but good mate, Inky returns next Monday. I'm so excited. In the meantime, though, got plenty on this morning. Meetray Friday on the go. star1027.com.au. If you want to enter that one, it's free to enter. It takes 2 seconds, and after 8:30, I'll be pulling a name out of the hat. That lucky person is going to win themselves a meat tray. Thanks to Clifton Beach Butchery. Remember to check out their sizzling weekend specials on socials. There's always something up for grabs there, and they've got some ripper stuff, let me tell you. So get onto the website now and get your free raffle ticket right here. Milky and more.

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0: want to have fun on a Friday morning here on Star 102.7. It is Johnny here with you. What a song to cheer you into the weekend right here. Going for tops 27 today and across the weekend. Tops of 27. We might not see as much rain as we've had this week, which is good. According to the Bureau, mostly sunny across this weekend, which is very much needed. The Seven Cairns Marathon Festival on the Sunday. The weather's going to be nice for that one. There's heaps going on. Very excited. If you are struggling a little bit, though, because you're at the back end of school holidays, parents, I understand. You're nearly there, though. Great job. You've done well so far. You've got a little bit longer to go, and then you can send them back to school. And won't that be nice? And you'll probably miss them at some stage, but initially you'll be able to breathe again, which is great. If you do want one last thing to do, though, one last activity. We've got Star 102.7's Fun Fix. We've teamed up with Captor Group this school holidays. Those legends, they not only have they put up 20% off admission at Wildlife Habitat Port Douglas these school holidays, which on its own is absolutely incredible, they've given us some family passes to give away to help out the families here in far north Queensland who are running out of things to do, and the kids are just going, what are we doing today? What are we doing today? What are we doing today? What are we doing today? What are we doing tomorrow? What are we doing tomorrow? What are we doing today? Get it? It gets exhausting. You know, we love these little humans in our lives. We absolutely do. We'd do anything for them. But sometimes it just gets too much and you need a little bit of help. That's what we're here to do with Star 102.7's Fun Fix this morning. I have up for grabs the final family pass to Wildlife Habitat Port Douglas. This is big. If you've never been there, the journey alone, the drive there, if you live in Cairns and you're heading up to Port Douglas, or maybe you already live in Port Douglas, which is even easier, but that drive is amazing. The kids will love that. Chuck them in the back seat, look at all the views, see if they can tell them, point out stuff to me. What can you see? It's always a good time. And then once you get there, the place itself, it's just phenomenal. I got a chance to go to Wildlife Habitat Port Douglas very early on when I first moved to Cairns, and it's sensational. You go into it's this big enclosure. There's birds flying around everywhere. They've got snakes. They've got all types of reptiles. They've got, you know, emus, which I was a little scared of, to be honest, because I got bitten by an emu as a child when I tried to feed it. But that's okay. And you've got kangaroos, and you've got crocodiles. You've got everything. It's phenomenal. It really is. It's worth the trip up there. You're going to have a great day. And the best of all, parents, it'll take up the whole day. It really will. So this is the one you want to win. 4041. 1027 is the number to call right here if you want to score this family pass. And again, a big shout out to Captor Group for jumping on this one with us. Really coming in strong for school holidays, which we very much appreciated by all families, I'm sure. 4041 1027. If you're in need of a bit of help for this last little bit of holidays, I've got a family pass to Wildlife Habitat Port Douglas with your name on it. Give me a call.
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0: Destiny's Child. Wow, that one's a bit of a throwback. Jumping here on Star 102.7. If you love your throwbacks, Nikki from our morning show here, straight after us on the Brekkie Show, she does something at midday called Throwbacks at Lunch. She loves them, lives and breathes them, always chucks in a couple of fun facts from back in the day, a bit of nostalgia attached to some of the songs she plays, but she gets your throwbacks and throws them in your face in the nice way, in the best possible way. It's a really good time. If you love your throwback stuff, that's from Midday with Nick's. Coming up next, some news and weather updates.
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11: Good morning, I'm Bethany Ross here with your local news. Well, a man in his 40s has been winched to safety after falling from a kayak off Ellis Beach late last night. Rescue crews were called just before 11 p.m. with a helicopter winching him from the water. He wasn't injured but was taken to Cairns Hospital for observation. In other news, Cairns detectives have charged a 26-year-old woman after an alleged assault on two children that she was babysitting at an Edmonton home on June 20. Police say she was arrested 4 days later after a search warrant at a Manunda property. She's facing multiple assault charges, including indecent treatment of a child under 12, and will appear in Cairns Magistrates Court on July 10. Investigations are appealing for any further possible victims. In other news, Professional Association of Diving Instructors, or PADI, has chosen Cairns for its first Ambassador Diver Summit, calling it the natural home of Australia's dive industry. Most master reef guides are based here, and it's where thousands of divers begin their underwater journey. Local instructors say it's a privilege to show off their backyard and prove just how loved and well cared for the Great Barrier Reef really is.
12: The more we can build that brand of making sure that Great Barrier Reef sustains itself as being the iconic diver location around the world, all of Cairns benefits and the whole region benefits.
11: And finally, Cairns Esplanade Lagoon will shut from July 13 to August 16 for its major biennial maintenance program. Council says winter is the least disruptive time to close the city's most iconic swimming spot, with crews tackling repairs to the lagoon surface, pumps, lighting, amenities and the timber deck. The lagoon is expected to reopen on August 17, ready for Cairns Festival and the busy event season.
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13: Morning, I'm Britta Aylin. Narendra Modi has received a rock star reception in Melbourne. The Indian Prime Minister welcomed by more than 20,000 fans at Marvel Stadium and joined on stage by our PM Anthony Albanese.
14: Two great democracies, two great multicultural societies, the mutual respect that we share, the strength of our friendship.
13: It's Modi's first Australian visit in 3 years, with the trip also sparking protests from anti-immigration demonstrators. Renewed tensions in the Middle East have triggered a fresh but familiar response from Federal Defence Minister Richard Marles.
15: We want to see a de-escalation. We definitely want to see an opening of the Strait of Hormuz. It's very important that Iran meets its obligations here.
13: That's on the ABC. Iran and the US have both launched fresh strikes overnight. And Bonnie Tyler has died at the age of 75 after spending weeks in a Portuguese hospital. Tributes have been flowing for the Welsh singer from the likes of Rod Stewart, who wrote on Instagram that she was a good pal and a true soul stirrer.
10: Cairns RSL Club. If we're not your local, move closer.
13: In sport, Fremantle's powered past the Swans to clinch a 38-point win in their top two battle. The Dockers were trailing by 25 points in the second quarter before coming out firing in the second half, kicking 9 goals in the final term. And round 19 of the NRL gets underway tonight with the West Tigers hosting the Warriors. Tigers skipper Jerome Luai is on track to return from a concussion that forced him out of last week's game, while the Warriors will be boosted by the return of captain James Fisher-Harris from injury, but will be without Origin duo Mitchell Barnett and Kirk Capewell. That's the latest in news and sport.
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17: Partly cloudy, one across Cairns and the coast today. A medium chance of showers, though, will become less likely later this afternoon and this evening. So may see a little bit around this morning, should clear up towards the Arvo. Looking at tomorrow, a mostly sunny one to kick off your weekend with tops of 27. Sunday, mostly sunny as well, tops of 27 again. And then Monday to kick off your week next week, a partly cloudy but also could be partly sunny day with tops of 27. And today, we're going for a max of, yes, you guessed it, 27.
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17: Good morning, happy Friday. It is Johnny flying solo for one more time this week. And then we've missed her. I've missed her. My good mate Inky is going to be joining me on Monday. The show is back together. I cannot wait. The other thing that's also going to be joining us, the 1K Minute. That's got an extended holiday as well. That team that does the 1K Minute has managed their annual leave better than I have. So they've got the extra week off as well. Be returning on Monday. Your chance at $1,000 every morning. Answer 10 questions in 60 seconds, and that $1,000 is all yours. All thanks to White Rock Estate by Ken Frost Homes, now selling. That one is returning on Monday as well. So we're not doing that now. You can rest the big brain for one more day, and that will return on Monday. Cannot wait. Let's get into some music.

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1: Amy Shark here on Star 102.7. It's Johnny hanging out with you for Friday morning. Let's do another giveaway. What have we got up for grabs right now? Drum roll, please. I forgot how long that drum roll actually goes for. Cairns Show, ladies and gentlemen, roll up, roll up. The Cairns Show comes to town 15th to 17th of July. The Cairns Showgrounds, of course. If you're a big fan of the show like I am, if you immediately need to grab a Dagwood dog when you get there and get all the show bags and ride all the rides and play all the games, this is for you. A family pass right here. They're the hottest tickets in town. No one else in town has more tickets than we do to give away, by the way. So you're in the right spot. Stay with me because right now, a family pass up for grabs. If you miss out again this morning, as I said yesterday, there are more chances across the day to win these Cairns Show passes. But for right now, 40-41-1027. I want you to think about all the good stuff about the show. I want you to think about the smells of the food and the animals and seeing all the amazing things that they have to offer there, the pavilions, all the rides that kind of sound like that. Is that one sort of broken a little bit? Nope, it's fine. Everything's all good. And just picture the smiles on all the kids' faces, having a great day. It's going to be absolutely epic if you want to head along and take the family for free. 40-41-1027. Give me a call.
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0: With Rusty's Markets open for another weekend, it is Johnny flying solo for your Friday morning on Star 102.7. God, I love Rusty's. I know I've mentioned that many times on this show before, but yeah, there's some sensational food stalls and some new ones that have popped up. I don't know if you've seen a few of the new ones there, but there's some rippers. So good. Can I give you some just real quick tips? Because it is a Friday, it is a Friday morning. If you are heading to Rusty's in any stage across the weekend, go see the Arancini Man. Unbelievable stuff. Go and see the toasty guy. Oh my God, those toasties. He does like a ham, like a cheeseburger toasty. Caribbean Sister, new one, amazing, love that. Some incredible food there. You've got the juice guy, you've got the duck wraps, you've got the coffees, you've got there's a matcha stall now, which I'm not sure if it's still there, but it was for a little bit. You got the samosas, you got the euros, you got, oh my God, you got the German sausages, you got everything. Oh, the German sausage ladies are incredible, by the way. This is a fantastic spot if you're a foodie like I am. You can hear that I'm salivating more now just talking about this. Head along and have a great weekend. Hey, coming up next, very excited because very shortly, at the back end of this month, a festival is going to kick off, which is very close to my heart. It's close to part of my culture as well. The Cairns Italian Festival. It kicks off at the back end of July. And coming up next, I'm going to have in the studio with me the president of the Cairns Italian Festival, Claudio. Claudio is going to be joining me. He's going to talk everything Cairns Italian Festival, get you across the program. There's so many events that are going on, so many really exciting events that I think you can almost go out every night of this festival and across almost 10 days. You can almost go across every night. It's unbelievable. It really is. We'll get through the whole program. He's also got a really funny story that he told me recently about being an Italian man and having English as your second language and living here in Cairns. And it's got to do with Bunnings. Just wait till you hear this story. It's absolute gold. He is on the way next, straight after your news and weather here on Star.
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14: Good morning, I'm Bethany Ross here with your local news. A babysitter accused of assaulting two children in Edmonton is now at the centre of a wider investigation. Police allege the 26-year-old woman assaulted the children while working at the home in June before being taken into custody during a Menunda search warrant. She's been charged with common assault, assault causing bodily harm and indecent treatment. Detectives are urging any parents with concerns to come forward. Meanwhile, Queensland's overcrowded youth detention centres are driving repeat offending, with the union warning that rehabilitation programs can't keep pace. A new Auditor General's report reveals more than 1,000 young offenders are waiting for treatment programs, while almost half of those released return to custody within 2 years. Together Union Secretary Michael Thomas says overcrowding's pushing more young offenders into the adult prison system.
15: We're certainly seeing within the youth detention centres overcrowding issues, but we are also introducing those people on a path that will see them in and out of youth detention centres and then in and out of adult correctional facilities when they come of age.
14: Meanwhile, the Primary Industries Minister says the new research project aims to ensure that swimmers are better protected at our beaches. The state government is spending $2.4 million to better understand sharks. It says shark nets and drum lines are here to stay. Tony Parrott says there hasn't been a death on Queensland beaches that are protected by shark nets for a long time.
16: It's critical that we continue to protect human life, and we do that by backing in the best research, working with Surf Lifesavers Queensland. We now have and are moving towards having 20 beaches where we have drone technology.
14: It does come, however, after a 39-year-old spear fisherman died in waters off the coast of far north Queensland in May of this year. And finally, Cairns business leaders are being brought into Queensland's frontline defence for biosecurity, with the Crisafleet government backing the Biosecurity in the Boardroom program. The initiative, run with the Queensland Farmers Federation, gives companies practical tools to spot and manage biosecurity risks. It's part of a statewide rebuild after a decade of declining safeguards, with 100 new biosecurity officers now being rolled out.
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17: Morning, I'm Brit Aylin. Australia's foreign minister admits the breakdown of the ceasefire in the Middle East is a major concern. The US has hit several more targets in Iran, while Tehran's fired back with strikes on American military assets. Penny Wong telling Nine all sides need to get back to the negotiating table.
18: We want a return to stability. I think everybody wants a return to stability, and it's very disappointing to see at the moment this ceasefire is really fraying around the edges.
17: More than 20,000 people have welcomed the Indian PM at a community event in Melbourne. Narendra Modi told the crowd that India's impatient to grow and achieve more. He'll spend another day there before travelling to New Zealand. More than 500,000 Aussie workers have been sent emails from the taxman warning them their returns will be closely checked for dodgy travel claims. It's the biggest single expense claimed by Australians, almost $12 billion worth in the last financial year alone. And our local cinemas are experiencing a boom, thanks largely to the younger generation. Over the past 3 months, the Australian box office has recorded record monthly sales of over $100 million.
12: Cairns RSL Club. If we're not your local, move closer.
17: In sport, Kayleigh McEwen's pulled out of the upcoming Glasgow Commonwealth Games after revealing she's been battling glandular fever. The backstroke star says what she thought a few months ago was the flu turned out to be much worse. The 2026 Com Games kick off in Scotland on the 23rd of July. And in AFL, the Dockers have put on a last quarter blitz to own the top of the ladder. Frio was goalless against the Swans in the first half before kicking 9 goals, leading the side to a 38-point win. That's the latest in news and sport.
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0: Partly cloudy, one across Cairns and the coast today. A medium chance of showers, though, will become less likely later this afternoon and this evening. So may see a little bit around this morning, should clear up towards the Arvo. Looking at tomorrow, a mostly sunny one to kick off your weekend with tops of 27. Sunday, mostly sunny as well, tops of 27 again. And then Monday to kick off your week next week, a partly cloudy, but also could be partly sunny day with tops of 27. And today, we're going for a max of, yes, you guessed it, 27.
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0: Happy Friday, everyone. You made it end of the week. A quick little reminder, Meat Tray Friday is on the go. You can grab your free raffle ticket. Thanks to Clifton Beach Butchery for our website, star1027.com.au. Make sure you get there and do that after 8.30 this morning. I'm going to be picking one lucky winner to walk into the weekend with a meat tray in hand. How good would that be? It's free. Like I said, it's free. It takes 2 seconds to do. Jump on the website and do that now. Coming up this half hour, Claudio, the president of the Cairns Italian Festival, is going to be joining me, albeit he said he might be a little late. And I can say this because it's part of my culture too, but that's classic Italians right there. Never on time. Never. But he will be here with me. I'm giving him about 5 minutes. And then I'm just going to call him and we'll just do it over the phone. It's fine. It'll work out. The Cairns Italian Festival kicks off back end of July. Very excited for that. Let's get into some music now, though. Mike Posner. I took a plane to Ibiza here on Star.

0: flying solo for one more time until my good mate Inky rejoins me on Monday. But for the next at least three or so minutes, I've got a special guest joining me in the studio, so I don't feel so lonely. It is the president of the Cairns Italian Festival, Claudio Di Bartolomeo. Did I butcher that last name, Claudio?
1: No, that's actually good.
0: Not bad.
1: No,
0: I've been practicing really this morning really before you got here. How are you, mate? Welcome.
1: I'm good. Sorry, I'm late.
0: It's okay. I already told everyone that as Italians, and I can say this because it's part of my culture as well, we're always late, never on time. And that's okay because when we do arrive, we bring a lot of energy and a lot of a good vibe, and that's good. This morning, mate, you are obviously you're running a little bit behind, but you had a bit of an issue with the cars on the road, and you said that in Italy it's a little bit different.
1: Yeah, I mean, if I'm coming down the way, most of the car in Italy, they just move on the side, you know, like...
0: You flash the lights, they go...
1: Flash the lights, move on the side, that's the rule, so...
0: Because they know that if you don't move, then it's a crash.
1: Yes. And I was like going my 100 in the 100 zone, and people in front of me doing the 90s like in La La Land.
0: And they don't move out of the right lane, do they?
1: No.
0: That is, mate, that's probably the most Australian take that you can have on the roads here. Mate, big... festival coming up, Cairns Italian Festival, always massive here in this town. We've got a very strong Italian culture here in Cairns and far north Queensland. Yep. A lot of families moved here from Italy. It's to start a new life with their families. So there's a lot of Italian culture already enriched here in Cairns. But this festival is very special, and it's been growing year on year.
1: Yes, we started 5 years ago with the founding committee that we've been working very hard to put something off the ground that we didn't have idea how big will be, how will become. It was a matter of about 10 people getting hard, working hard, getting in the room and doing all the work until we did the festival. We had a lot of supporters betting on us without even knowing what we were going to do. So we have the foundation sponsor and everybody that back us up from day one. Now they are the people that they made all of this. So the funding committee and the founding sponsor are the reason why we're still alive. People, they believe in you without even knowing, okay, let's give them a go. But that was the demonstration that there was something needed in Cairns. There are lots of Italians that they needed a win, not just as a business, but just but in life. You know, like I heard the story that a lot of people back in the 50s, in the 70s, you know, they were criticized because the lunch was smelly because we were bringing the sandwich with a mortadella inside. You know that it was.
0: Oh come on, nothing's wrong with mortadella.
1: Now everybody loves it. You know, now they're paying $20 for that. We used to have it in the lunchbox. You know, I remember doing the lunchbox to my son. He was like, "Don't do pasta there. This week, can I have a Vegemite sandwich?" And I was like, "No, you have pasta for lunch."
0: Be proud of your culture, son. You know.
1: And everybody was asking, "Can I test your pasta?"
0: Yeah.
1: And he asked me one day to make pasta for his friend. I was like, seriously? Anyway.
0: No, but it's great. And it's been so well embraced. And the festival itself it's just grown year on year, which is fantastic to see. I've had a bit of an inside look on how the festival runs this year as being part of the committee, which has been really great experience as well. And seeing how it all operates behind the scenes. There's a lot that goes into it. Of course, a new event that's happening this year that you're quite fond of is Beats and Spritz.
1: Yes.
0: Now, the festival as a whole kicks off on the 23rd of July.
1: Correct.
0: Ends on the 2nd of August. And there's so much involved throughout. We all know La Festa on the Saturday, on the 25th, is always going to be big. But there are so many different events involved this year. Beats and Spritz, the new one. Yeah. Tell us a little bit about that.
1: That's a DJ night. You know, like, I remember we did the gala balls and everybody, the younger generation was staying late because it always closed up with a little bit of beats, a DJ playing and stuff like that. And not many people probably know or remember that a lot of the dance song that we listen in that they came from the 2000, there were a lot of Italian DJs.
0: Yeah.
1: Even Robert Miles with the famous Children was Italian. So all those beats, I think, like, let's bring it together. Let's mix it with some of the new or old Italian song that we can remix. And we add the spritz and we're going to have Beats and Spritz. So it's going to be a good night with a couple of really good DJ from Melbourne. Mark Pellegrini has been doing for 40 years. DJ Morena, everybody know DJ Morena. So it's going to be a very, very fun night.
0: Yeah, and there was a rumor going around that you only started this event and this night because you personally just want to party all night and this is a good excuse for you to do that.
1: Yeah, maybe.
0: Now, that's going to be great. You can get your tickets all on the website, right?
1: Correct.
0: To get your tickets for that. So if you search Cairns Italian Festival on Google, it'll pop up straight away and you can get your tickets. Tickets are selling out quickly, though, for a lot of these events, aren't they?
1: Some events are sold sold out.
0: Long lunch is sold out?
1: Long lunch is sold out. The Sicilian dinner at Trinity Beach is sold out.
0: Wow. That's huge.
1: Movie night is sold out.
0: I think the sausage making is close to being sold out as well.
1: Sausage making is close to being sold out.
0: That's going
1: to
0: be a fun one.
1: And all the other dinners as well, they're very close to being sold out. So, yes, just don't leave it at the last minute as we usually do.
0: Yes, I was going to say, that is very on brand for us. So don't leave it at the last minute. Get on the website, get your tickets now. Before you go, Claudio, you did tell me a story the other day, and this is classically summing up being an Italian with English as your second language, living in Cairns. You were with your son, you needed to go to Bunnings. Yeah. What were you after?
1: Well, I had a problem with the bathtub. Now I can say bathtub.
0: Yeah.
1: But because of my accent and because I speak very fast, I was walking around Bunnings and I go Marco and I say, Marco, where is the bath plug? And he look at me and say, Dad, they don't sell that stuff here. I say, what do you mean? And we had a Bunnings, I need a new bath plug. And I was like, Dad, you don't say that, you say bath. And I was like, oh, why? What did I say? Pretty much he saved me to ask for the wrong item at Bunnings on the day.
0: Yeah. it's a bath plug.
1: Yeah, not it's a bath plug.
0: Not the one that you made it sound. That would have been a very awkward conversation at Bunnings. Claudio, the president of the Cairns Italian Festival, thank you so much for joining me this morning, mate.
1: No worries.
0: And look forward to the festival kicking off on the 23rd of July. That one's going to be absolutely massive. Get your tickets online now.
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0: Yes, it is that time of the morning. We find out where you can score some freebies down the Cairns roads. No one forgot this morning. Everyone's on board. Let's go. Two-story, Corey. We did it. Finally, we did it.
14: Inky who? We've nailed this. I think you're fine solo as far as
0: I'm concerned. Never again, mate. Never again. As long as I live, never again.
14: Hey, this morning, for Friday morning, you've got to find the Star Car just opposite Fogarty Park. Here along the Esplanade with the Seven Cairns Marathon Festival on the go this weekend. It is where you're going to want to be, all kicking off from 5:45 Sunday morning. A couple of road closures too with it on the go. All those deets, they're over on our socials right now, though. Plenty of free stuff to set you up for a Friday from our mates at the Distributors Cairns. Manning's Pies as well, plenty of sugar for race day with me. Hey, with the Seven Cairns Marathon Festival, they do a cracking job at fundraising, doing a bit of a final push at the moment as well. They're sitting at about 33,000 in donations as of this morning. But if you can spare a couple of dollars, do so. You can donate over at their website. I'll see you here before about 8:40 just beside Fogarty Park. Don't miss the Seven Cairns Marathon Festival happening this Sunday. It is thanks to the Reef Hotel Casino. They're celebrating 30 years. 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
0: Thank you to your story, Corey. Hey, are you marathoning it this weekend?
14: Doing the half.
0: Hey, so, okay.
14: Yeah,
0: so if you see a man that looks way too tall to be out running with everyone else, you're going to make everyone look like children, so that's going to be fun. Make sure you cheer him on.
14: Take me three steps. It is all good. Start, finish line.
0: I love it, mate. Good luck and stay safe out there. Go see him, Two Story Corey. He's out in the Esplanade right now. Chumba Wumba.

0: love that one. Chumbawamba, Tub Thumping here on Star 102.7 for your Friday morning as Johnny flying solo for one more time before my good mate Inky rejoins me on Monday. Coming up next, though, for this last half hour, Meat Tray Friday. If you have registered, and I'm thinking you've probably only got, I'd say about 5 minutes or so to head to the website, star1027.com.au, grab yourself a raffle ticket. I lie, it's less than 5 minutes. You only got a couple of minutes. Quickly do it, though. It only takes 2 seconds. I'm going to be picking out a winner coming up next.
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10: Good morning, I'm Bethany Ross here with your local news. While stronger biosecurity measures are being pushed across far north Queensland as the Biosecurity in the Border and program lands in Cairns for the first time. The Christopher Lee government says that plant and animal pests do pose real threats to business operations and leaders are being urged to lift their risk management. More than 40 of the promised 100 new biosecurity officers are already in place to strengthen Queensland's defence line. Meanwhile, Cairns has scored a major global win, beating out international destinations to host the Professional Association of Diving Instructors' first ever Ambassador Diver Summit. 14 high-profile divers, including ocean advocates, as well as Below Decks Down Under's Captain Jason Chambers, will descend on the city for 6 reef dives across Cairns and Port Douglas. Local operators say the summit will spotlight the hard work being done to protect the Great Barrier Reef. Meanwhile, the state government's spending $2.4 million on a research project to better understand shark populations and their behaviour in an effort to keep swimmers safe. The study will look at a range of shark species, including bull and tiger sharks. Primary Industries Minister Tony Perrott says it is important to get all the info about sharks.
11: To make certain that we understand shark populations, but more importantly, the impact that they have on Queensland coastlines, because this has never been done before. So unless we actually understand shark populations, shark behavioural patterns, then we can't then make the correct decisions to protect Queensland swimmers.
10: And finally, the Esplanade Lagoon is about to undergo a 5-week overhaul, choosing July 13 for essential works that can't be done while it's operating. Contractors will repair concrete damage, replenish sand, overhaul valves and pumps, and even polish the lagoon's famous fish sculptures. Alternative toilets will be open at Fogarty Park, with the lagoon back online August 17, weather permitting.
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12: Morning, I'm Britt Aylin. Telstra was reportedly warned for months that it was susceptible to the kind of outage that happened this week. It comes as South Australian police are investigating a death in the state to determine whether it's linked to the network issues. While Foreign Minister Penny Wong's told Nine, a probe into the incident is ongoing.
13: We do want to understand, all of us want to understand how this happened, how it was possible and how we can ensure it does not happen again.
12: African health authorities say the current Ebola outbreak in the Democratic Republic of the Congo is the fastest growing ever. The latest data from the World Health Organization has revealed nearly 1,800 confirmed cases since May, with 600 deaths. And tributes are flowing for Bonnie Tyler, who's died aged 75, weeks after undergoing emergency surgery in Portugal. The Welsh singer is best known for big hits like Total Eclipse of the Heart and this. Catherine Zeta-Jones said Bonnie Tyler was one of the funniest people she'd ever met, while Rod Stewart's described her as a good pal and a true soul stirrer.
0: Cairns RSL Club. If we're not your local, move closer.
12: In sport, France is the first team through to the World Cup semi-finals with a 2-0 win over Morocco this morning. Kylian Mbappe opened the scoring with a goal in the 60th minute. Warriors stars Mitch Barnett and Kurt Capewell will sit out tonight's NRL match following Wednesday night's bruising Origin decider, while the Tigers are set to welcome back Jerome Luai after he missed last week with a concussion. And the Dockers have cemented their flag favourite status, powering past the Swans by 38 points at Optus Stadium. Fremantle kicked 9 goals in the last quarter, an incredible turnaround from a goalless first half.
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15: Partly cloudy one across Cairns and the coast today. A medium chance of showers, though, will become less likely later this afternoon and this evening. So may see a little bit around this morning, should clear up towards the Arvo. Looking at tomorrow, a mostly sunny one to kick off your weekend with tops of 27. Sunday, mostly sunny as well, tops of 27 again. And then Monday to kick off your week next week, a partly cloudy but also could be partly sunny day with tops of 27. And today, we're going for a max of, yes, you guessed it, 27.
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15: Should be a river day on the cards today. Tops of 27, bit of cloud around, but that should be clearing towards the afternoon. 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All thanks to Clifton Beach Butchery. They've got sizzling weekend specials on their socials that you should definitely be checking out. 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Every Friday morning, those lines open from 6 a.m. on the website. You get a chance to get a free meat tray. Why wouldn't you? Right now, though, let's get into some music. Queen, I Want It All here on Star.

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1: Yes, that's right. Another Friday, another meat tray. Thanks to Clifton Beach Butchery. You can check out their sizzling weekend specials on their socials there. Always something up for grabs. Thank you to everyone who got a raffle ticket this morning. It's free to do so on our website, star1027.com.au. I've picked out a name at random, and I'm going to call that lucky person right now to let them know they've won a meat tray. But as I said, every Friday morning from 6 a.m. you can enter, and it's free, and it only takes 2 seconds. Set an alarm. Do it every Friday. You may end up with a meat tray. I mean, that's the worst that's going to happen is you don't, and you just go on living your life the way you normally would anyway. Best case scenario, meat tray. You know, weighing up those options, I know what I would do. Let's call our lucky winner right now and see, first of all, if they'll answer. Second of all, if they're very excited. I'm sure they will be.
2: Hi, Cooper speaking.
1: Good morning, Cooper. It is Johnny from Star 102.7. How are you, mate?
2: Hey, good, Johnny. Yourself?
1: Yeah, I'm pretty good. I think you're about to be a little bit better than me, though. Do you know why I might be calling you, Cooper?
2: Yeah, I think a couple of bells are ringing, maybe a meat tray.
1: That's right, buddy. You have won our meat tray this morning. Thanks to Clifton Beach Butchery. Congratulations, mate.
2: Oh, thank you, mate. I'm stoked.
1: How good does that feel? Don't you

0: reckon winning a meat tray, it's just like a, it just feels good, doesn't it?
1: It's not much better, honestly.
0: Yeah, that's right. That's right. Oh, I'm happy for you, mate. What are you up to this weekend? What are the plans?
1: Well, I reckon there'll be a barbecue tomorrow night.
0: Yep.
1: Now it's a bit of family, but other than that, just working on a shed.
0: Beautiful.
1: Weather permitting.
0: I mean, well, weather permitting, you're right. Should be all right for you this weekend, mate. But, hey, you're going to be the hero of the family because you're going to be rocking up with a meat tray. How good is that?
1: Yeah, that's it.
0: Right,
1: thank you, mate.
0: No worries at all, brother. You hold the line there. We'll grab some details. It's as simple as that. Make sure you enter. Lines open every Friday morning from 6 a.m. It's all thanks to Clifton Beach Butchery.
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0: Biebs with his latest Speed Demon here on Star 102.7 for your Friday morning. I'm getting on out of here, but I hope you have a sensational weekend. It should be a little sunnier than it currently is. I'm looking out the Grafton Street studio window towards the convention centre. A few dark clouds still around, but as I said, the Bureau's telling me that by the Savvy, it should be all clear. We should be all good. So fingers crossed that the weather plays the game. Should across the weekend be mostly sunny with tops of 27 on your Saturday, Sunday. Cairns Marathon, the Seven Cairns Marathon Festival is on Sunday. Dilly's going to be there live. So there's plenty going on. Lots happening. Conor McGregor returns to the Octagon on Sunday as well. The World Cup, there's semi-finals being played on being played on Sunday, which is really exciting. So heaps happening. Enjoy your weekend. Guess what? On Monday, I will be back. But also my good mate Inky is going to be joining me. The show is back. The gang's back together. The 1K Minute will return. It's going to be lots of fun. Plenty of giveaways. All the good stuff. Plenty of stories. Can't wait. Until then, Nikki's on next. Enjoy. Bye.
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13: Good morning, I'm Bethany Ross here with your local news. Well, a man in his 40s has been winched to safety after falling from a kayak off Ellis Beach late last night. Rescue crews were called just before 11 p.m. with a helicopter winching him from the water. He wasn't injured but was taken to Cairns Hospital for observation. situation. Meanwhile, Cairns detectives have charged a 26-year-old woman after an alleged assault on two children she was babysitting at an Edmonton home on June 20. Police say she was arrested 4 days later after a search warrant at a Manunda property. She's facing multiple assault charges, including indecent treatment of a child under 12, and will appear in Cairns Magistrates Court on July 10. Investigators are appealing for any further possible victims. Meanwhile, Cairns has been named to host the world's inaugural Paddy Ambassadivers Summit, bringing top divers, filmmakers and influencers to the region later this year. Operators say the event is crucial for shifting global perceptions of the reef, especially after UNESCO spared it an in-danger rating. They say once visitors see the reef's diversity firsthand, it blows their minds.
14: The Great Barrier Reef is the number one diving destination in the world, and Cairns is the number one classroom. It is where more divers have learned to dive than anywhere else in Australia, arguably more than anywhere else in the Southern Hemisphere.
13: That's Mark Olson, Tourism Tropical North Queensland CEO, speaking to Seven there. More Queensland prisoners are ending up back behind bars, with the union warning a rehabilitation is being left behind as prison populations do grow. An Auditor General's report found that 44% of released inmates return to custody within 2 years, including here in the far north, while more than 1,000 prisoners face lengthy waits for rehabilitation programs. Michael Thomas from the Together Union says doing more of the same won't reduce reoffending.
15: If society wants to lock people up, we need prisons. And we are now incarcerating at greater and greater rates than we ever have before. To sit there and do more of the same and expect to make a difference is problematic. We actually have to look at the rehabilitation we need to spend.
13: And finally, Cairns Esplanade Lagoon will shut from July 13 to August 16 for its major biennial maintenance program. Council says winter is the least disruptive time to close the city's most iconic swimming spots, with crews tackling repairs to the lagoon service pumps, lighting amenities and the timber deck. The lagoon is expected to reopen August 17, weather permitting.
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16: Morning, I'm Brit Aylin. Telstra is working with South Australian Police as they investigate the death of a person during Wednesday's mobile and 000 outages to determine whether it can be connected to the network issues. The telco says its thoughts are with the person's family and loved ones. Iran claims 14 people have been killed in the latest round of strikes from the US. The two nations have traded blows for the second night in a row after President Donald Trump declared the ceasefire had ended. US Central Command says the attacks were carried out to further degrade Iran's ability to attack commercial shipping and innocent civilian mariners, while Tehran's retaliated with strikes on American military assets. At least 28 people have been killed in a fire at a shoe factory in southeastern China. Flames engulfed the multi-story building, trapping workers on the rooftop. And we're being warned to make sure any car-related expenses we claim in our tax returns are legit, with the ATO watching closely. The tax office has emailed more than 500,000 people who've previously claimed road travel to make clear what is reasonable and what is not.
12: Cairns RSL Club. If we're not your local, move closer.
16: To sport now, and France is through to its third straight World Cup semi-final, the 2018 champs beating Morocco 2-0 this morning. They're now set to take on the winner of tomorrow's clash between Spain and Belgium. A second-half comeback from the Dockers has seen them cement their place at the top of the AFL ladder, locking in a 38-point win over the Swans. And in the basketball, the Opals have completed a clean sweep on home soil, taking down China 84-82 overnight. That's the latest in news and sport.
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19: Well, there's a few clouds out there, but not actually looking too bad. So fingers crossed we get a nice weekend in. According to the Bureau, though, there is a chance of some showers today. A bit of breeze and an overnight low of 18 degrees. And then a mostly sunny one tomorrow. A partly cloudy one on Sunday with just a slight chance of a shower. And a top temp of 27 degrees today. It's still nice and cool out there. And we've only just hit around the 22 degree mark along the Cairns Esplanade.
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19: Good morning. This is Nikki, and this is going to be a massive weekend around Cairns and the far north because, of course, 7 Cairns Marathon Festival on the go Sunday morning, which there are going to be a few road closures in place. So we'll chat about those a little later on today. We'll give you the chance to score a family pass to the Cairns show with our throwback lunch after 12. In there today, though, you've also got the chance to score a fun fix. And today it is a family pass to Cairns Koalas and Creatures. So if you want to score that, listen out after our 20 songs in a row, which we've got lined up for you right now. All the small things on the way, Like a Prayer next, but getting it all started with Don't Leave for your Friday morning on Star 102.7.

Ado and Dawn would turn the lights off on Star 102.7. I'm Nikki and this is a man I want. No, I meant to say this is a man bringing his wanted man tour to Australia in November. It is Benson Boone with Beautiful Things on Star.

the sound of your favourite Cass single being chewed up. Sounds old. Let's play some new music instead. New music. Alex Warren, Passenger. Now play.

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Kickstarting your Friday morning, and then we'll be giving you the chance to score a family pass to the Cairns show. That's coming up with our throwback lunch at 12. Throwing it back to 94 next with the Counting Crows. This, though, is Ed Sheeran.

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With King Tides on the go around Cairns and the far north again as of tomorrow night. It is still 102.7 and these are going to peak Tuesday night around 10 to 10. So watch out, they're going to reach levels of around 3.4 metres. If you see anything else out there that we should know about, give us a buzz. Our number's 40 41 1027. And this is Miles Smith and Niall Hoare.